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1: Good evening, I'm Mike Bloom. Portage of Prairie City Council is looking for a student to serve as its youth member for the school year. The position gives students a chance to attend council meetings and bring a youth perspective to City Hall. Mayor Sherilyn Knox says the city wants students who are interested in learning.
2: You don't have to be super involved in things. You just have to want to learn. And, you know, we have a really good connection.

0: and with our youth huddle here too. So that will be a part of the position as well.
1: Applications are due tomorrow, with students under 18 who live in Portage encouraged to apply. A 37-year-old Portage La Prairie man and a 26-year-old Carberry man are facing multiple charges after RCMP stopped a stolen vehicle near St. Laurent Sunday. Lundar RCMP say the vehicle had been reported stolen to Steinbach RCMP the day before. A 10-year-old boy helped police locate the vehicle by providing its license plate number and a photo. Two firearms reportedly stolen from St. Pierre Joly were also found inside. Don Boddy spoke at Wednesday's Truth and Reconciliation Day event in Portage La Prairie before heading to Long Plain. His stepfather attended the Mohawk Institute in Brantford, Ontario, and Boddy says his family lost contact with him after residential school. Boddy says his family also has a flag representing 10 relatives who attended three residential schools.
2: This is a story about families. Not only did you get sent to residential school, your kids got sent to residential school, and your grandkids got skinned. How can we not connect to that?
1: He adds six of those 10 relatives never returned to their community or families. Portage La Prairie MLA Jeff Bariza says the PC caucus is moving forward following Abhi Khan's resignation as party leader. He explains Khan remains a close friend and someone who gave him an important opportunity by naming him deputy leader. The MLA says he remains grateful for Khan's support.
3: Abhi was and continues to be a very good friend of mine. Abhi took a chance on an MLA from Portage La Prairie and made him deputy leader of the PC party of Manitoba, and I'll never be able to thank him enough for that.
1: Risa says the caucus has since selected Conrad Narth as interim leader and is united as it continues its work in the legislature. Rural municipality of Portage La Prairie Reeve Roy Tufford is seeking another term, saying he wants to continue working in drainage, economic development, and housing. Tufford says maintaining the relationship between the RM and the city of Portage La Prairie is also a priority.
4: I think it's one of the most important things that we have in this municipality is our collaborative approach with the city. We're all a big community, the whole RM and the city together. So what's good for the city is good for us, and what's good for us is good for the city.
1: He adds the two municipalities rely on each other for services, development, and amenities, and he wants that collaboration to continue if he's reelected. The municipal election is set for October 28th. A Carmen Collegiate fundraiser is hoping to turn chocolate mustaches into more support for cancer care at Boundary Trails Health Center. Principal Mary Reimer started the fundraiser after a colleague was diagnosed with cancer and continued it after her own breast cancer diagnosis. She says the campaign has grown to raise $70,000 so far. Reimer's now hoping to reach the fundraiser's $100,000 goal and says deliveries to Portage are possible. Don't miss a beat. Stream us anywhere. Download the Portage Online app.
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1: Tonight is clear. Winds will gust up toward 50 from the northwest, and that'll become light this evening with a low of 1. Tomorrow, mainly sunny and increasing cloudiness in the afternoon. UV index of 4 or moderate. Tomorrow night is cloudy. Good chance of showers late in the evening and overnight. Low of 8. Saturday, a mix of sun and cloud, small chance of showers and a high of 19. Saturday night is clear with a low of 3. Sun or storm, find the area's official forecast through the Portage Online app. I'm Mike Bloom.
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0: ever feel like you're the last one to know what's going on? Your neighbors talking about a festival, your coworkers buzzing about some new bylaw, and you're over here wondering what day it is. 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
6: Tonight is clear. Winds will gust up toward 50 from the northwest, and that'll become light this evening with a low of 1. Tomorrow, mainly sunny and increasing cloudiness in the afternoon. UV index of 4 or moderate. Tomorrow night is cloudy. Good chance of showers late in the evening and overnight. Low of 8. Saturday, a mix of sun and cloud. Small chance of showers and a high of 19. Saturday night is clear with a low of 3. Sun or storm, find the area's official forecast through the Portage Online app. I'm Mike Bloom.
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3: Tonight is clear. Winds will gust up toward 50 from the northwest, and that'll become light this evening with a low of 1. Tomorrow, mainly sunny and increasing cloudiness in the afternoon. UV index of 4 or moderate. Tomorrow night is cloudy. Good chance of showers late in the evening and overnight. Low of 8. Saturday, a mix of sun and cloud. Small chance of showers and a high of 19. Saturday night is clear with a low of 3. Sun or storm, find the area's official forecast through the Portage Online app. I'm Mike Bloom.
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0: 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CHPO is a proud part of Golden West. 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
1: Good evening, I'm Mike Bloom. Portage the Prairie is looking for a new youth member of council for the upcoming school year. The student will attend council meetings and help connect local youth with city council. Mayor Sherilyn Knox says the role also gives students a look at municipal government.
2: We also want to give them some experience about what happens in municipal government world. There's an application. There's a deadline of this Friday.
1: Students must be under 18, live in Portage, and be full-time students in the city. Scott Taylor of Portage the Prairie and Rudy Contois of Carberry are both facing multiple charges after a stolen vehicle was stopped near St. Laurent. Police say Taylor was arrested for impaired driving after he exited the vehicle stumbling and holding a beer can. Contois allegedly provided a false name and was found to have four outstanding arrest warrants. Both men have been remanded in custody and two stolen firearms were found in the vehicle. A large crowd gathered in Portage and Long Plain First Nation yesterday for Orange Shirt Day. The event brought survivors, families, and community members together to remember the residential school legacy. 18-year-old Charlie Latendre says the day has personal meaning for his family.
3: My grandpa was a residential school survivor, and Truth and Reconciliation Day means a lot to me to share a story. It makes me feel very grateful that people are willing to share their stories, their experiences, and their gratitude.
1: Latendre, who is Dene, says he was grateful to see people sharing their stories and experiences. Portage the Prairie MLA Jeff Breeza says Abhi Khan made his own decision to step down as leader of Manitoba's Progressive Conservatives. Breeza says details of caucus discussions leading up to the announcement remain confidential, and he wants to clear up one point about Khan's departure.
4: The one thing I want to make sure that people know, we didn't throw Abhi out. He chose to resign.
1: Khan retains his Fort White seat while the PC caucus has selected Conrad Narth as interim leader. Breeza says the party's policy priorities remain in place. Roy Tufford is seeking another term as Reeve of the rural municipality of Portage the Prairie, with drainage and growth among his priorities. Tufford says he also wants to expand options for seniors who want to remain in the area as they age.
5: I've lived on the farm virtually my whole life, and if you ask me what I want to do in my old age, I am going to tell you what 85% of the people that filled out the survey told us, that they want to age in place. So to have a facility available that allows our seniors to retire and live comfortably is important to me.
1: He adds maintaining the relationship between the RM and the city of Portage la Prairie is also a priority. The municipal election is October 28th. Carmen Collegiate's annual chocolate mustache fundraiser is back, with the school hoping to raise another $30,000 for cancer care at Boundary Trails Health Center. The fundraiser combines Breast Cancer Awareness Month in October with Movember in November. Reimer says the support from the community has made a big difference. The school has already raised $70,000 since the fundraiser began in 2021. Don't miss a beat. Stream us anywhere. 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
1: Tonight is clear. Winds will gust up toward 50 from the northwest, and that'll become light this evening with a low of 1. Tomorrow, mainly sunny and increasing cloudiness in the afternoon. UV index of 4 or moderate. Tomorrow night is cloudy. Good chance of showers late in the evening and overnight. Low of 8. Saturday, a mix of sun and cloud. Small chance of showers and a high of 19. Saturday night is clear with a low of 3. Sun or storm, find the area's official forecast through the Portage Online app. I'm Mike Bloom.
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4: Tonight is clear. Winds will gust up toward 50 from the northwest, and that'll become light this evening with a low of 1. Tomorrow, mainly sunny and increasing cloudiness in the afternoon.

0: 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I'm your new principal, Brittany from Country 93.
1: Huh? What's going on?
0: 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I'm here for Classroom of the Month.
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3: Tonight is clear. Winds will gust up toward 50 from the northwest, and that'll become light this evening with a low of 1. Tomorrow, mainly sunny and increasing cloudiness in the afternoon. UV index of 4 or moderate. Tomorrow night is cloudy, good chance of showers late in the evening and overnight. Low of 8. Saturday, a mix of sun and cloud, small chance of showers and a high of 19. Saturday night is clear with a low of 3. Sun or storm, find the area's official forecast through the Portage Online app. I'm Mike Bloom.
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1: Good evening, I'm Mike Bloom. Portage of Prairie City Council is looking for a student to serve as its youth member for the school year. The position gives students a chance to attend council meetings and bring a youth perspective to City Hall. Mayor Sherilyn Knox says the city wants students who are interested in learning.
2: You don't have to be super involved in things. You just have to want to learn. And, you know, we have a really good connection with our youth huddle here, too. So that will be a part of the position as well.
1: Applications are due tomorrow, with students under 18 who live in Portage encouraged to apply. A 37-year-old Portage La Prairie man and a 26-year-old Carberry man are facing multiple charges after RCMP stopped a stolen vehicle near St. Laurent Sunday. Lundar RCMP say the vehicle had been reported stolen to

0: Pierre Joly were also found inside. Don Boddy spoke at Wednesday's Truth and Reconciliation Day event in Portage la Prairie before heading to Long Plain. His stepfather attended the Mohawk Institute in Brantford, Ontario, and Boddy says his family lost contact with him after residential school. Boddy says his family also has a flag representing 10 relatives who attended 3 residential schools.
1: This is a story about families. Not only did you get sent to residential school, your kids got sent to residential school, and your grandkids got skinned. How can we not connect to that?
0: He adds 6 of those 10 relatives never returned to their community or families. Portage la Prairie MLA Jeff Bariza says the PC caucus is moving forward following Abhi Khan's resignation as party leader. He explains Khan remains a close friend and someone who gave him an important opportunity by naming him deputy leader. The MLA says he remains grateful for Khan's support.
2: Abhi was and continues to be a very good friend of mine. Abhi took a chance on an MLA from Portage la Prairie and made him deputy leader of the PC Party of Manitoba, and I'll never be able to thank him enough for that.
0: Bariza says the caucus has since selected Conrad Narth as interim leader and is united as it continues its work in the legislature. Rural municipality of Portage la Prairie Reeve Roy Tufford is seeking another term, saying he wants to continue working in drainage, economic development, and housing. Tufford says maintaining the relationship between the RM and the city of Portage la Prairie is also a priority.
3: I think it's one of the most important things that we have in this municipality is our collaborative approach with the city. We're all a big community, the whole RM and the city together. So what's good for the city is good for us, and what's good for us is good for the city.
0: He adds the two municipalities rely on each other for services, development, and amenities, and he wants that collaboration to continue if he's reelected. The municipal election is set for October 28th. A Carmen Collegiate fundraiser is hoping to turn chocolate mustaches into more support for cancer care at Boundary Trails Health Center. Principal Mary Reimer started the fundraiser after a colleague was diagnosed with cancer and continued it after her own breast cancer diagnosis. She says the campaign has grown to raise $70,000 so far. Reimer's now hoping to reach the fundraiser's $100,000 goal and says deliveries to Portage are possible. Don't miss a beat. Stream us anywhere. 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
0: Tonight is clear. Winds will gust up toward 50 from the northwest, and that'll become light this evening with a low of 1. Tomorrow, mainly sunny and increasing cloudiness in the afternoon. UV index of 4 or moderate. Tomorrow night is cloudy. Good chance of showers late in the evening and overnight. Low of 8. Saturday, a mix of sun and cloud, small chance of showers and a high of 19. Saturday night is clear with a low of 3. Sun or storm, find the area's official forecast through the Portage Online app. I'm Mike Bloom.
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6: Tonight is clear. Winds will gust up toward 50 from the northwest, and that'll become light this evening with a low of 1. Tomorrow, mainly sunny and increasing cloudiness in the afternoon. UV index of 4 or moderate. Tomorrow night is cloudy. Good chance of showers late in the evening and overnight. Low of 8. Saturday, a mix of sun and cloud. Small chance of showers and a high of 19. Saturday night is clear with a low of 3. Sun or storm, find the area's official forecast through the Portage Online app. I'm Mike Bloom.
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3: Tonight is clear. Winds will gust up toward 50 from the northwest, and that'll become light this evening with a low of 1. Tomorrow, mainly sunny and increasing cloudiness in the afternoon. UV index of 4 or moderate. Tomorrow night is cloudy. Good chance of showers late in the evening and overnight. Low of 8. Saturday, a mix of sun and cloud. Small chance of showers and a high of 19. Saturday night is clear with a low of 3. Sun or storm, find the area's official forecast through the Portage Online app. I'm Mike Bloom.
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3: Tonight is clear. Winds will gust up toward 50 from the northwest, and that'll become light this evening with a low of 1. Tomorrow, mainly sunny and increasing cloudiness in the afternoon. UV index of 4 or moderate. Tomorrow night is cloudy. Good chance of showers late in the evening and overnight. Low of 8. Saturday, a mix of sun and cloud. Small chance of showers and a high of 19. Saturday night is clear with a low of 3. Sun or storm, find the area's official forecast through the Portage Online app. I'm Mike Bloom.
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2: Tonight is clear. Winds will gust up toward 50 from the northwest, and that'll become light this evening with a low of 1. Tomorrow, mainly sunny and increasing cloudiness in the afternoon. UV index of 4 or moderate. Tomorrow night is cloudy. Good chance of showers late in the evening and overnight. Low of 8. Saturday, a mix of sun and cloud, small chance of showers and a high of 19. Saturday night is clear with a low of 3. Sun or storm, find the area's official forecast through the Portage Online app. I'm Mike Bloom.
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4: Tonight is clear. Winds will gust up toward 50 from the northwest, and that'll become light this evening with a low of 1. Tomorrow, mainly sunny and

0: increasing cloudiness in the afternoon. UV index of 4 or moderate. Tomorrow night is cloudy. Good chance of showers late in the evening and overnight. Low of 8. Saturday, a mix of sun and cloud. Small chance of showers and a high of 19. Saturday night is clear with a low of 3. Sun or storm, find the area's official forecast through the Portage Online app. I'm Mike Bloom.
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6: Tonight is clear. Winds will gust up toward 50 from the northwest, and that'll become light this evening with a low of 1. Tomorrow, mainly sunny and increasing cloudiness in the afternoon. UV index of 4 or moderate. Tomorrow night is cloudy. Good chance of showers late in the evening and overnight. Low of 8. Saturday, a mix of sun and cloud. Small chance of showers and a high of 19. Saturday night is clear with a low of 3. Thunderstorm. Find the area's official forecast through the Portage Online app. I'm Mike Bloom.
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3: Later this morning, it's mainly sunny. There'll be increasing cloudiness this afternoon. High of 17, the UV index today is 4 or moderate, and tonight is cloudy. 60% chance of showers, and it'll be late in the evening and overnight. Low of 8. Tomorrow, a mix of sun and cloud with a smaller chance of showers, high of 19, and tomorrow night is clear and a low of 3. Sunday is sunny with a high of 17, and Sunday night is clear, low of 2. And it looks like the sun's going to continue into Monday. 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

0: Good morning, students. I'm your new principal, Brittany from Country 93.
1: Huh? What's going on?
0: Just kidding. I'm here for Classroom of the Month.
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4: Later this morning, it's mainly sunny. There'll be increasing cloudiness this afternoon. High of 17, the UV index today is 4 or moderate, and tonight is cloudy. 60% chance of showers, and it'll be late in the evening and overnight. Low of 8. Tomorrow, a mix of sun and cloud with a smaller chance of showers, high of 19, and tomorrow night is clear and the low of 3. Sunday is sunny with a high of 17, and Sunday night is clear, low of 2. And it looks like the sun's going to continue into Monday. 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
1: Hey, it's Ryan Fox, bringing in October in style with the biggest hits and the biggest stars. Keith Urban talks moving. Tim McGraw opens up about almost giving up. Carly Pearce dishes on Kelsey Ballerini. And what is Riley Green listening to these days? You got to find out this weekend only on American Country Countdown.
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3: Later this morning, it's mainly sunny. There'll be increasing cloudiness this afternoon. High of 17, the UV index today is 4 or moderate, and tonight is cloudy. 60% chance of showers, and it'll be late in the evening and overnight. Low of 8. Tomorrow, a mix of sun and cloud with a smaller chance of showers, high of 19, and tomorrow night is clear and the low of 3. Sunday is sunny with a high of 17, and Sunday night is clear, low of 2. And it looks like the sun's going to continue into Monday. 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
2: Later this morning, it's mainly sunny. There'll be increasing cloudiness this afternoon. High of 17, the UV index today is 4 or moderate, and tonight is cloudy. 60% chance of showers, and it'll be late in the evening and overnight. Low of 8. Tomorrow, a mix of sun and cloud with a smaller chance of showers, high of 19, and tomorrow night is clear and the low of 3. Sunday

0: is sunny with a high of 17, and Sunday night is clear, low of 2. And it looks like the sun's going to continue into Monday. 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
2: Later this morning, it's mainly sunny. There'll be increasing cloudiness this afternoon. High of 17, the UV index today is 4 or moderate, and tonight is cloudy. 60% chance of showers, and it'll be late in the evening and overnight. Low of 8. Tomorrow, a mix of sun and cloud with a smaller chance of showers, high of 19, and tomorrow night is clear and the low of 3. Sunday is sunny with a high of 17, and Sunday night is clear, low of 2. And it looks like the sun's going to continue into Monday. 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
5: Later this morning, it's mainly sunny. There'll be increasing cloudiness this afternoon. High of 17, the UV index today is 4 or moderate, and tonight is cloudy. 60% chance of showers, and it'll be late in the evening and overnight. Low of 8. Tomorrow, a mix of sun and cloud with a smaller chance of showers. High of 19, and tomorrow night is clear and the low of 3. Sunday is sunny with a high of 17, and Sunday night is clear. Low of 2. And it looks like the sun's going to continue into Monday. 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
3: Later this morning, it's mainly sunny. There'll be increasing cloudiness this afternoon. High of 17, the UV index today is 4 or moderate, and tonight is cloudy. 60% chance of showers, and it'll be late in the evening and overnight. Low of 8. Tomorrow, a mix of sun and cloud with a smaller chance of showers, high of 19, and tomorrow night is clear and the low of 3. Sunday is sunny with a high of 17, and Sunday night is clear, low of 2. And it looks like the sun's going to continue into Monday. 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
2: Later this morning, it's mainly sunny. There'll be increasing cloudiness this afternoon. High of 17, the UV index today is 4 or moderate, and tonight is cloudy. 60% chance of showers, and it'll be late in the evening and overnight. Low of 8. Tomorrow, a mix of sun and cloud with a smaller chance of showers, high of 19, and tomorrow night is clear and the low of 3. Sunday is sunny with a high of 17, and Sunday night is clear, low of 2. And it looks like the sun's going to continue into Monday. 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
2: Later this morning, it's mainly sunny. There'll be increasing cloudiness this afternoon. High of 17, the UV index today is 4 or moderate, and tonight is cloudy. 60% chance of showers, and it'll be late in the evening and overnight. Low of 8. Tomorrow, a mix of sun and cloud with a smaller chance of showers, high of 19, and tomorrow night is clear and a low of 3. Sunday is sunny with a high of 17, and Sunday night is clear, low of 2. And it looks like the sun's going to continue into Monday. 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
2: Later this morning, it's mainly sunny. There'll be increasing cloudiness this afternoon.

0: high of 17. The UV index today is 4 or moderate, and tonight is cloudy. 60% chance of showers, and it'll be late in the evening and overnight. Low of 8. Tomorrow, a mix of sun and cloud with a smaller chance of showers, high of 19, and tomorrow night is clear and the low of 3. Sunday is sunny with a high of 17, and Sunday night is clear, low of 2. And it looks like the sun's going to continue into Monday. 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
3: Later this morning, it's mainly sunny. There'll be increasing cloudiness this afternoon. High of 17, the UV index today is 4 or moderate, and tonight is cloudy. 60% chance of showers, and it'll be late in the evening and overnight. Low of 8. Tomorrow, a mix of sun and cloud with a smaller chance of showers, high of 19, and tomorrow night is clear and the low of 3. Sunday is sunny with a high of 17, and Sunday night is clear, low of 2. And it looks like the sun's going to continue into Monday. 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
2: Later this morning, it's mainly sunny. There'll be increasing cloudiness this afternoon. High of 17, UV index today is 4 or moderate, and tonight is cloudy. 60% chance of showers, and it'll be late in the evening and overnight. Low of 8. Tomorrow, a mix of sun and cloud with a smaller chance of showers, high of 19, and tomorrow night is clear and the low of 3. Sunday is sunny with a high of 17, and Sunday night is clear, low of 2. And it looks like the sun's going to continue into Monday. 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
1: We're looking for a high of 18 today and a mix of sun and cloud. Good morning, I'm Mike Bloom. A community gathering in Portage of Prairie brought people together for lunch, conversation, and reconciliation ahead of the National Day for Truth and Reconciliation. The event, hosted by the Portage of Prairie Community Revitalization Corporation, featured knowledge carriers Gina Ems and Debbie Parker. Ems says the gathering was an opportunity to help people better understand the significance of the day and the impact still felt by Indigenous families.
2: Just for them to have a better understanding of why this day is so important to us as Indigenous people and should be important to all, because the loss of one child is devastating.
1: M says the goal is to help community members become better allies through education, support, and open conversation. The event also provided an opportunity for people to ask questions, share a meal, and build connections. The Portage Regional Healthcare Foundation held its first annual general meeting Tuesday at Prairie Fusion. The foundation says it's invested $6.6 million in equipment and healthcare enhancements in recent years. Board Chair Joe Massey says the foundation is

0: focused on supporting healthcare as the new hospital nears opening.
1: Make sure others come to Portage, attract other healthcare professionals that really want to come to this region that is really exciting right now with the new hospital coming.
0: The foundation's also supporting staff training, recruitment, retention, and community health initiatives. The Carmen and Community Chamber of Commerce has set October 7th for an all-candidates forum and invites all area residents to hear directly from the candidates. Jody Winkler is the executive director of the chamber. She spoke about the forum.
2: It's open to all public, anybody in the town and the RM. Citizens are welcome to join us to hear from our candidates. All of the candidates up for election have been invited, as well as the ones that have been acclaimed.
0: The all-candidate forum at Carmen Collegiate Community Theatre takes place Wednesday, October 7th, and the doors open 6:30. Forum begins 7. Manitoba's minimum wage has gone up. The rate increases 40 cents from $16 to $16.40 an hour. The province says the annual adjustment is based on last year's inflation rate, rounded up to the nearest 5 cents. The previous increase was 20 cents in October of last year. RCMP have released more information regarding the Tuesday morning collision just south of Sanford on Highway 3, and it appears heavy fog at the time may have been a contributing factor. When officers arrived, they found three vehicles involved, all heavily damaged with debris scattered across the highway, a total of 7 occupants being treated by medical personnel. All were transported to hospital, and according to the RCMP, it's believed a minivan traveling north on Highway 3 collided with an SUV traveling south. Portage of Prairie City Council is looking for a new youth member for the school year. The student will attend council meetings and bring a youth perspective to City Hall. Applications are due today from students under 18 who live in Portage. News on the go. Download the Portage Online app.
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0: Today is mainly sunny and it'll increase with cloudiness this afternoon. Wind at 20 near noon, high of 18, UV index 4 or moderate. Tonight mainly cloudy, good chance of showers late this evening and overnight. The wind will blow from the south up toward 50 with a low of 8.

0: Tomorrow's mainly cloudy. It'll clear in the afternoon. Wind becoming northwest at 30. High of 17. UV index 3 or moderate. Tomorrow night is clear with a low of 4. And Sunday is sunny. High of 18 and Sunday night clear, low of plus 4. Around the region, Brandon is clear and it's minus 1. Winnipeg, it's clear and 2. And here in Portage la Prairie, it's clear. Relative humidity 75% and the temperature is 4. Accurate weather updates anytime and anywhere. 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

It is Country 93, 608. It is Friday. That is Lady Wilson somewhere over Laredo. Good morning. October arrived yesterday, and it feels like it this morning. We still have yet to hit the zero mark this year. We came close once in September, but we haven't been to zero just yet. Stepped outside this morning and thought, is it today? Well, three is the temperature in Portage. So we haven't hit zero, but, well, there's a but in there. Brandon is minus one. Haven't had to say minus in front of a number yet this season. But for Brandon, minus one. Here in Portage, we are 3 degrees. Looks like it's going to be a decent day. With sunshine in the morning and a little bit of cloud in the afternoon. 18, the expected high. And scattered showers and a bit breezy tonight. Then tomorrow, the opposite. We start with the cloud and then it clears in the afternoon. Nice day on the weekend. Could be Sunday. Sunny with a high of 18. Certainly nothing wrong with that. So here we go. Friday morning. It's been a different week, especially for school. Started the week in Portage with strong beginnings on Monday. So that was a bit of a different day for students. Wednesday was National Day for Truth and Reconciliation. There was no school. And back to school yesterday. And now it's Friday and the weekend is almost here. October is here too. It's kind of the big reset. Something about October that maybe makes you want to get your life organized. Time to clean the garage and put the summer things away and bring the winter things out. Rake the yard. People have been doing that. Fall yard waste collection continues in Portage. Book those winter tires. Do you do that in October? Or do you wait till November? Stock up on soup. Thanksgiving is coming. There's lots of soup. I don't know if we're in fine the mittens and toques just yet. But then there's the lawn chair that's still sitting in the middle of the yard from July. So maybe October. We can put it off to October. Enjoy or November. You can put it, yeah. Now I'm confused. It's 5 o'clock somewhere, isn't it? 6:10 in the morning? Other side of the world, it's 5 o'clock. Alan Jackson, Jimmy Buffett, Country 93.

0: tree, man.
1: It doesn't matter. It's 5 o'clock somewhere.
0: It's always on 5 in Margaritaville, come to think of it.
1: I heard that.
0: You've been there, haven't you?
1: Yes, sir.
0: I've seen your boat there.

0: get up.
1: Let's get out of here.
0: I'm gone.
2: It is Country 93, and that's Alan Jackson ready for the weekend. It's 5 o'clock somewhere. Was 5 in the morning here an hour ago. I think he's thinking 5 o'clock end of the day. 614 sports, and more sports. There is plenty going on at this time of year. Start with the football, Portage Collegiate Trojans. Now, they have a home game today, but it's not at the field at PCI. They're actually playing in Winnipeg at the Fort Garry Lions Football Club, even though it's their home game. The Trojans are taking on Fort Frances. So Fort Frances coming out from Ontario. Those two teams will meet up at the Fort Garry Lions Football Club this afternoon at 3 o'clock. So Trojans looking for a big win. PCI Trojans. Volleyball teams are back as well. So lots of sports at the high schools. CFL, the Winnipeg Blue Bombers, looking for a big win this weekend. Their game is going to be tomorrow night. Tomorrow night, and they are on the road in Montreal. And the standing's so tight, every game's so important. So we'll see if the Bombers can win. The NFL is back as well. And Cleveland beating Pittsburgh last night. How about the NHL? It is back this week. And the Winnipeg Jets will start their season tonight. So the Jets are hosting Boston. And the Brandon Wheat Kings, they're back for another year in the WHL. Did something that they've never been allowed to do before, the Brandon Wheat Kings. This was a WHL rule. Teams were not allowed to fly to their regular season games, but that has changed. And the Wheat Kings were on the plane the other day. They're playing in Prince George in northern BC to kick off their season tonight. Got the MJHL with five games in the MJHL tonight. Portage Terriers, though, don't play until Sunday night. Sunday night, they will host the Dauphin Kings for the first time this year. 6:30 game time on Sunday. Lots of parents back at hockey rinks again as well. Many of the teams have been made. The seasons are getting underway if they haven't started already. And there you are. It's maybe not so cold in the rinks at this time of year. Still pretty chilly, but coffee mug in hand. Saturday morning. What's in that coffee mug? Yeah, it's here. Double-double. 6:16 scoreboard and lineup always available at portageonline.com. Go Jets, go. It'd be nice if they started the year with a win tonight.
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2: Well, here's what you can expect for Friday and the weekend. Today, mainly sunny this morning with increasing cloud this afternoon. Southwest wind 20. Our high at 18. Tonight, mainly cloudy. There'll be a 60% chance of showers late this evening and overnight. South wind 30, gusting to 50, and the overnight low of 8. Saturday, tomorrow, mainly cloudy at first and then clearing in the afternoon. So the opposite of today. South wind up to 20. It'll pick up a bit later in the day with a high 17 on Saturday. Saturday night, clear and the low 4. Sunday looks to be a decent day with sunshine and a high 18. Brandon this morning is clear and minus 1. In Winnipeg, it's clear at 2 degrees. For Portage, we are clear. The wind is out of the southwest at 9. Harvest humidity 82%. Our temperature this morning is 3 degrees.
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0: It is Country 93, 623 Zach Top, south of Sanity. October is here. We made it through the first day yesterday. You're waking up this morning. Yep, you made it to October 2nd. Thanksgiving. Just over a week away next week at this time. We'll be talking about Thanksgiving and the big turkeys and the dinners and the get-togethers later in the month. Halloween, right at the end of the month. But when October arrives, obviously colder temperatures. We get a little bit of everything in October usually. Sometimes it doesn't stay, but we usually see our first snowflakes in October. Now, again, it might just be a flake or two. Some years it stays pretty nice right into November. Other years, we get to have heavy snow in October, and the kids are trick-or-treating in snowbanks. You just never know. We definitely get our first frosty days. If we don't see that in September, we definitely see it in October. Less and less sunlight, we notice that. And the furnace debate begins. Now, this might be a morning where the furnace debate is on. It's minus one in Brandon. Portage is at three, so we stayed on the plus side. But are you turning the furnace on? If it's cold, do you just you turn it on, or do you say, you know what, we can wait a few hours. It's going to warm up today. We don't need it just yet. Because every time that furnace clicks in, it's like dollar signs coming out of the register. Are we going to turn the furnace on? No, we're fine. It's good. Well, it's only 12 degrees in here. Come on, we have to put it on. No, you can put on a sweater. Just put something on here. It's going to warm up later. Eventually, if you hold out, you eventually have to give in. The furnace will come on if it hasn't already. And then you get that weird smell because it hasn't been on for months. And then once it comes on 5 minutes later, you're saying, why is it so hot in here? It's like, do we need the air conditioner? No, it's not that bad. But, oh, might be one of those mornings. One of those mornings where the furnace debate begins. If it hasn't already, it's 6:25.
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0: All the latest local news is coming up next. We'll check in with

Mike Bloom after this one from Luke Combs. Not sure what's wrong with Oklahoma, but there ain't no love there. Ain't no love in Oklahoma. Country 93, good morning. Nice and clear early today, 3 degrees. We'll see the sun next hour. Sunrise this morning at 7:34.

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1: A high of 18 today with a mix of sun and cloud. Good morning, I'm Mike Bloom. A local organization is working to keep truth and reconciliation at the forefront through community connection. The Portage Community Revitalization Corporation hosted an afternoon of luncheon conversation at Prairie Fusion Theater on Tuesday. Community facilitator Hope Fasherway says the event was designed to bring people together in a welcoming, warm, informal setting.
2: We encourage all of our Indigenous and non-Indigenous allies to attend, have conversations with each other, build connections, and build respect for each other and the communities that we share.
1: Fasherway says the hope is that people leave with new relationships and a greater understanding of one another. The gathering also featured knowledge carriers Gina Ems and Debbie Parker, who shared teachings and welcome questions from attendees. The Portage Regional Healthcare Foundation is broadening its focus beyond equipment for the new hospital. Executive Director Tara Pettinger says the foundation's also working with community groups and healthcare training programs. She says that includes a $30,000 contribution to the handy van for another vehicle.
3: Allow them to get more people to medical appointments, which is what we want to see. And to us, that was a huge enrichment in healthcare in our community.
1: They also highlighted its new history book, The History That Built a Community, which will have a book launch November 5th. The Carmen and Community Chamber of Commerce is set October 7th for an all-candidates forum and invites all area residents to hear directly from the candidates. Jody Winkler is the executive director of the chamber, and she spoke about the forum.
4: We will start with a list of candidates

0: from the town of Carmen. We have two predetermined questions that they will have in advance and be able to answer. And then we will have questions from the floor that we will welcome the public to write down their question.
1: It'll take place at Carmen Community Theater Wednesday, October 7th. Doors open 6:30. Form begins 7. Manitoba's minimum wage has gone up. The rate increased 40 cents from $16 to $16.40 an hour. The province says the annual adjustment is based on last year's inflation rate, rounded up to the nearest 5 cents. The previous increase was 20 cents last year in October. Portage of Prairie City Council is looking for a new youth member for the school year. The student will attend council meetings and bring a youth perspective to City Hall. And applications are due today from students under 18 who live in Portage. Your local news now, streaming through the Portage Online app.
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1: Today is mainly sunny and it'll increase with cloudiness this afternoon. Wind at 20 near noon, high of 18, UV index 4 or moderate. Tonight mainly cloudy, good chance of showers late this evening and overnight. The wind will blow from the south up toward 50 with a low of 8. Tomorrow's mainly cloudy, it'll clear in the afternoon. Wind becoming northwest at 30, high of 17. UV index 3 or moderate. Tomorrow night is clear with a low of 4. And Sunday is sunny. High of 18 and Sunday night clear, low of plus 4. Around the region, Brandon is clear and minus 1. With Winnipeg clear and 2. Here in Portage, it's clear. Relative humidity is 82%. The temperature is 3. Stay ahead of the storm and stream us on demand. 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I'm Mike Bloom.
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couple of great songs right there. Morgan Wallen, Been By Now, and Old Dominion in before that. Good morning. It's a little chilly out there, but this is normal. It's October 2nd. If there was one good thing about September weather, the overnight lows were pretty warm. The overnight lows were pretty warm in September. We never hit zero once, but it's coming. It's coming. Know what else is coming? All kinds of events this weekend. Fall Suppers. Yes, Thanksgiving is coming next weekend.

0: then we move on to Asher, which is north of Eriksdale. They got a fall supper and dance. So afternoon dance tomorrow, followed by a fall supper. This is Saturday at Asher. And there's the same vicinity up along Highway 6, St. Laurent Parish Hall, doing their fall supper tomorrow as well. Are you in the St. Laurent area? 3:30 to 6:30. Then there are plenty to choose from on Sunday as well. Edwin. No, we got some listeners off to the southwest in the Edwin area, the big Edwin Hall Fall Supper on Sunday, 4:30 to 6:30. They're going to have all the awesome food there in Edwin. I see there's one at Argyle, St. Anne, Sandy Lake with a fall supper. Yep. Little preseason training for Thanksgiving next weekend. You want to do some road tripping this weekend? Lots going on all around the region within a 90-minute drive.
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0: Well, here we go with the latest forecast for today and the weekend. We start with sunshine this morning. Increasing cloud this afternoon. Southwest wind 20, the high reaching 18. Tonight, mainly cloudy and a 60% chance of showers late this evening and overnight. South wind gusting to 50, so a bit breezy. Staying mild, the overnight low of 8. Saturday, tomorrow, mainly cloudy in the morning and then clearing in the afternoon. We'll get a northwest wind up to 30, so a bit breezy. Saturday's high 17, nice and clear Saturday night, the low of 4. Into Sunday, that looks like the nice day of the weekend with sunshine and a high of 18. In Brandon this morning, it's clear and minus 1. Winnipeg is clear and 2. For Portage, it's clear. Southwest wind at 9. Humidity this morning is 82%. Our temperature is 3. Celsius.
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0: going to see it for about 45 minutes. But we should get some sunshine this morning, and it is free. Sunshine's free to Neil Towns, Country 93. It's nice and clear early today, and we are at 3 degrees. Brandon at minus one. We haven't had to say that for Portage yet, but minus one in Brandon this morning. Big, big night coming up tonight. We mentioned the Boys and Bulls in Ericksdale. How about the Hospital Foundation? Their annual gala dinner happening tonight. That's a big, big one for them. Yes. Always well attended. Special night. Huge fundraiser. We were talking about fall suppers a moment ago out in Austin at the Austin Community Hall. The Hammond Pierogi fundraising supper tonight for Hope's Journey Home. Hello to all our friends in Austin. Ham, pierogies. Those delicious pierogies like Baba used to make. Cottage cheese, potato and cheese, desserts, yeah, ice cream, donuts. It's at the Austin Community Hall tonight, 4:30 to 7. First weekend of October brings a lot of fun. How about your weekend planner? Well, you got something to give away here shortly. If you want to win, Wilf C. Live Ford Talk and Text Line. We've got lots to give away this morning. Don't call yet, but 204-239-0931 is the Wilf C. Live Ford Talk and Text Line. 204-239-0931. Chance to win. Well, things to do all weekend. Next.
1: Some interesting news coming from south of the border as the Trump administration says an announcement aimed at addressing high diesel prices could be coming soon. When it comes to fertilizer prices, we've seen some relief when it comes to nitrogen, but Farm Credit Canada is warning growers not to become complacent. Deputy Chief Economist

0: economist Desmond Sobel.
1: Urea prices have fallen significantly from their 2026 highs and are actually now below pre-conflict levels. So there's two reasons that's driving these results. The first being is it's seasonal demand. So right now, you know, demand is usually soft through summer months and into the fall. Second, which is more important, is that Chinese exports have re-entered the global markets after several years of limited participation. So that additional supply has helped ease some of the tightness that has impacted nitrogen markets earlier this year.
0: Looking ahead, FCC is forecasting nitrogen prices will increase about 6% by next spring. Potash is expected to rise roughly 3%. Phosphate is projected to increase another 4% and reach its highest levels in several years. For Golden West, I'm Glendalee Allen Vossler.
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9: What are you up to this weekend? It is 6:54. Kelly J. DeVoe, actually from Portage originally, yes. There's a semi-finalist on Canadian Idol. He's done all kinds of music over the years, and he's bringing a different kind of show to Portage, to the Glesby Center tomorrow night. They got some comedians there tonight, but tomorrow night, it is the ultimate tribute to Engelbert Humperdinck. Now, I remember saying this name as a kid, and it would make us chuckle. But he is one of the original crooners with so many popular songs, famous around the world. I think this one was one of my favorites.
10: And the last waltz with you.
9: Oh, the good old last waltz. I'm sure that one's going to be on the menu tomorrow. Well, listen to this part. Yes, well, that song and many other favorites coming out tomorrow at that show at the Glesby Center. We're going to get a couple of tickets to give someone right now if you'd like to go to the show. But on top of that, we're calling it the Weekend Planner. 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We're calling it your Weekend Planner, and you just need to call us right now, 204-239-0931. We'll see live Ford talk and text line. You do that, and you're the first one, and you win. So we like to make it easy, and we're going to be giving away, an even bigger Weekend Planner pack next hour. Because it's Friday. It's October. Why not give some things away? All right. Phone lines are open. Local news is next. This guy right here is going to be at the Grey Cup next month. He's doing the halftime

Entertainment. Riley Green. Be nice to win tickets to the Grey Cup with flights and hotel. That would be a good prize. It's not what we have, though. Riley Green. It's Country 93. Good morning.

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1: We're looking for a high of 18 today and a mix of sun and cloud. Good morning, I'm Mike Bloom. A community gathering in Portage of Prairie brought people together for lunch, conversation, and reconciliation ahead of the National Day for Truth and Reconciliation. The event, hosted by the Portage of Prairie Community Revitalization Corporation, featured knowledge carriers Gina Ems and Debbie Parker. Ems says the gathering was an opportunity to help people better understand the significance of the day and the impact still felt by Indigenous families.
2: Just for them to have a better understanding of why this day is so important to us as Indigenous people and should be important to all, because the loss of one child is devastating.
1: M says the goal is to help community members become better allies through education, support, and open conversation. The event also provided an opportunity for people to ask questions, share a meal, and build connections. The Portage Regional Healthcare Foundation held its first annual general meeting Tuesday at Prairie Fusion. The foundation says it's invested $6.6 million in equipment and healthcare enhancements in recent years. Board Chair Joe Massey says the foundation is focused on supporting healthcare as the new hospital nears opening.
3: Make sure others come to Portage, attract other healthcare professionals that really want to come to this region that is really exciting right now with the new hospital coming.
1: The foundation's also supporting staff training, rec-

0: recruitment, retention, and community health initiatives. The Carmen and Community Chamber of Commerce is set October 7th for an all-candidates forum and invites all area residents to hear directly from the candidates. Jody Winkler is the executive director of the chamber. She spoke about the forum.
1: It's open to all public, anybody in the town and the RM. Citizens are welcome to join us to hear from our candidates. All of the candidates up for election have been invited, as well as the ones that have been acclaimed.
0: The all-candidate forum at Carmen Collegiate Community Theater takes place Wednesday, October 7th, and the doors open 6:30. Forum begins 7. Manitoba's minimum wage has gone up. The rate increases 40 cents from $16 to $16.40 an hour. The province says the annual adjustment is based on last year's inflation rate, rounded up to the nearest 5 cents. The previous increase was 20 cents in October of last year. RCMP have released more information regarding the Tuesday morning collision just south of Sanford on Highway 3, and it appears heavy fog at the time may have been a contributing factor. When officers arrived, they found three vehicles involved, all heavily damaged with debris scattered across the highway, a total of 7 occupants being treated by medical personnel. All were transported to hospital, and according to the RCMP, it's believed a minivan traveling north on Highway 3 collided with an SUV traveling south. Portage of Prairie City Council is looking for a new youth member for the school year. The student will attend council meetings and bring a youth perspective to City Hall. Applications are due today from students under 18 who live in Portage. News on the go. Download the Portage Online app.
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0: Today is mainly sunny and it'll increase with cloudiness this afternoon. Wind at 20 near noon, high of 18, UV index 4 moderate. Tonight mainly cloudy, good chance of showers late this evening and overnight. The wind will blow from the south up toward 50 with a low of 8. Tomorrow's mainly cloudy, it'll clear in the afternoon. Wind becoming northwest at 30, high of 17. UV index 3 or moderate. Tomorrow night is clear with a low of 4. And Sunday is sunny. High of 18 and Sunday night clear, low of plus 4. Around the region, Brandon is clear and minus 1. With Winnipeg clear and 2. Here in Portage, it's clear. Relative humidity is 82%. The temperature is 3. Stay ahead of the storm and stream us on demand. 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I'm Mike Bloom.
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It is Tyler Hubbard and Park with Country 93. Good morning. It's a little chilly out there early today. 3 degrees. So we didn't get down to zero. However, to the west, branded at -2. So we haven't had to say the minus word for Portage just yet, but it is a little cool this morning. Going to be talking break for breakfast, Dino's Appliance and Mattress Center at Portage Supermarket. A little bit later this hour, how about the Portage online auction? It is back and live, and we're into day number 3 of the bidding. We got a great prize pack to give away this hour as well. We are calling your weekend planner. There's something for every day of the weekend in this prize pack. And we're going to use the Wilf Zeli Ford Talk and Text line to play. So that's coming up a little bit later this hour. Concert tickets in there, Terrier tickets to the JS Furniture Luxury Zone at the Terrier game, passes to Autumn Adventures. Woohoo! Yes, all that coming up. We'll let you know what's going on in and around the region this weekend. Friday, first weekend of October. And October has some of the best smells of the year. I was walking yesterday, and you get the fresh-cut grass. People that are taking advantage of the final few days to mow the grass, even the leaves have that October smell. The wood smoke, yeah, the backyard fire, somehow the smell just carries a little bit more in October. The fresh coffee smells a little bit better. Harvest, some people say harvest smells good. Furnace kicking in for the first time, that sometimes doesn't smell so good. It's like, what's that smell? Oh, it's the first time the furnace has been on. And it can smell like money leaving your wallet, too. That's what that smell is. And somewhere in Portage, there's someone making cinnamon buns this morning, maybe. It's like, oh, I just stopped by for some of those fresh-made cinnamon buns. Mmm. A turkey. Yeah, Thanksgiving. How about the Thanksgiving dinner? That smells pretty good, too. Jelly Roll. It's Country 93. Ah.

0: It is Jelly Roll and Liar. Here with Country 93, the Wilf Sea Live Ford Talk and Text line is 204-239-0931. You're listening on 93.1, 0931. So get this. Well, if you're looking for things to do this weekend, there's lots going on. Autumn Adventures open southeast of the city. Autumn Adventures. And corn maze, the giant hay bale stack, all the pumpkins and fall decor, even pet friendly on some days if you want to take your pets. So in October, it's Friday evenings and Saturday and Sunday for the entire month. And then some special days as well. Some special days as well. Autumn Adventures. It's open. Check it out. It's a fun family event. Kelly J. DeVoe. Actually born in Portage. Raised in his early years, I should say, in Portage. Started his music years. Went on to become the semi-finalist of Canada's Got Talent one year. Remembers playing at Yellow Quill School as a kid. He is bringing a special tribute to Engelbert Humperdinck to the William Glasby Center tomorrow night. Oh, the Crooners Classics. And then the Portage Terriers. They play Sunday night. They're hosting the Dauphin Kings. Portage Terriers, go Terriers, go. Looking for another win? 6:30 Sunday night. That's their only game of the weekend. So how about this? Your weekend planner. Your weekend planner. We're going to give you a couple of admission passes to Autumn Adventures, a couple of tickets to that concert tomorrow night, and a couple of Terrier tickets in the JS Furniture Luxury Zone. Yes, that includes a drink and popcorn. We'll give you a couple of tickets there. You can check out the Terriers on Sunday night. All of that, Autumn Adventures. The tribute show tickets and the Terrier tickets to the JS Furniture Luxury Zone, which will also give you a chance to win the grand prize at the end of the year, $1,500 gift card to JS Furniture. Wow, that's your whole weekend right there. Here's what we're going to do. We're going to use the talk and text line. Text. You have to do this exactly. Me, please. Me, please. You text that to 204-239-0931. Me, please. First one to do that will get the weekend planner package. Autumn Adventures passes. Tribute show tickets. There we go. First one just came in just like that. So this person doesn't know this, but and hopefully they answer. They're the first ones that texted. So we're just going to call them and tell them that they've won. They don't have to answer their phone. This was not part of the deal. But we'll see if we can get them and just say, hey, you won. You were fastest. You did it first. And if not, we'll try to figure out who they are another way. So,
1: good morning.
0: Hello, who's there?
1: This is Sheila.
0: Sheila, this is Ryan calling from Country 93. We didn't say we were going to call you or anything, but we did anyway. You were fast on the phone this morning. You were the first one, Sheila, to text me, please, to our Wilf Sea Live 4 talking text line. So the weekend planner package is yours, Sheila.
1: Perfect.
0: Yeah.
1: Thank you so much.
0: Autumn Adventures, tribute show concert at the Glasby Center, Terrier tickets in the JS Furniture Luxury Zone. Did you have any weekend plans, Sheila?
1: Not really. I was just hoping to kind of wing it.
0: Okay. Well,

0: 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The tickets are all yours. Hold the phone line. We'll let you know how to get all of that in your hands. Another winner from Country 93.
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0: Got a little bit of sunshine coming our way this morning, but increasing cloud this afternoon. Southwest wind 20, high today of 18. Not too bad for a Friday in October. Tonight, mainly cloudy and a 60% chance of showers late this evening and overnight. South wind gusting to 50, so a bit breezy late tonight as the low drops to 8. Saturday, tomorrow, the opposite. We start cloudy and then clearing in the afternoon. Southeast wind 20. It'll pick up a bit in the afternoon and a high 17 on Saturday. Sunday, sunny and the high reaching 18. So not too bad for the weekend. Right now, a normal average high would be about 15. Brandon, oh, chilly this morning. Clear, minus 2. In Winnipeg, it's mainly clear, plus 2. And in Portage, we have clear conditions. Southwest wind 8. The humidity is 80% this morning. Our temperature is 3 degrees.
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0: 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Country 93, 723. Gloves are off now on the Portage Online Auction. As the bidding is entering day number three, 229 items. And lots of opportunities to take home some unique things. Some things that everybody would want. Well, Popeye's gift cards. I want gift cards to Popeye's. You can bid on those. Number one. Item number one from Portage Mobility. They've had a lift chair in almost every single one of our auctions, and they've gone for a great deal. If you need a lift chair from Portage Mobility, this is the place to get it. It's worth over $3,000, waiting for its first bid. A couple of high-end mattresses from Dino's Appliance and Mattress Center in this auction as well, waiting for some bids. We just gave away a weekend planner pack, which included Terrier tickets. The Terriers play Sunday at 6:30. They've only had a couple of home games. There's some season tickets in the auction, but also flex pack tickets as well. So you could bid on those and have tickets for every single game. It's a couple season tickets package, so a pair of season tickets. Rosehill Woodcrafters. Doing any renos? Need some $500 gift certificates from Rosehill Woodcrafters? 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You can bid now. Something you should check out this weekend if you're wanting a great deal. 3 degrees this morning.
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1: A high of 18 today with a mix of sun and cloud. Good morning, I'm Mike Bloom. A local organization is working to keep truth and reconciliation at the forefront through community connection. The Portage Community Revitalization Corporation hosted an afternoon of luncheon conversation at Prairie Fusion Theater on Tuesday. Community facilitator Hope Fasherway says the event was designed to bring people together in a welcoming, warm, informal setting.
2: We encourage all of our Indigenous and non-Indigenous allies to attend, have conversations with each other, build connections, and build respect for each other in the communities that we share.
1: Fasherway says the hope is that people leave with new relationships and a greater understanding of one another. The gathering also featured knowledge carriers Gina Ems and Debbie Parker, who shared teachings and welcome questions from attendees. The Portage Regional Healthcare Foundation is broadening its focus beyond equipment for the new hospital. Executive Director Tara Pettinger says the foundation's also working with community groups and healthcare training programs. She says that includes a $30,000 contribution to the handy van for another vehicle.
3: Allow them to get more people to medical appointments, which is what we want to see. And to us, that was a huge enrichment in healthcare in our community.
1: They also highlighted its new history book, The History That Built a Community, which will have a book launch November 5th. The Carmenan Community Chamber of Commerce is set October 7th for an all-candidates forum and invites all area residents to hear directly.

0: directly from the candidates. Jody Winkler is the executive director of the chamber, and she spoke about the forum.
1: We will start with a list of candidates from the town of Carmen. We have two predetermined questions that they will have in advance and be able to answer. And then we will have questions from the floor that we will welcome the public to write down their question.
0: It'll take place at Carmen Community Theater Wednesday, October 7th. Doors open 6:30. Forum begins 7. Manitoba's minimum wage has gone up. The rate increased 40 cents from $16 to $16.40 an hour. The province says the annual adjustment is based on last year's inflation rate, rounded up to the nearest 5 cents. The previous increase was 20 cents last year in October. Portage of Prairie City Council is looking for a new youth member for the school year. The student will attend council meetings and bring a youth perspective to City Hall. And applications are due today from students under 18 who live in Portage. Your local news now, streaming through the Portage Online app.
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0: Today is mainly sunny and it'll increase with cloudiness this afternoon. Wind at 20 near noon, high of 18, UV index 4 moderate. Tonight mainly cloudy, good chance of showers late this evening and overnight. The wind will blow from the south up toward 50 with a low of 8. Tomorrow's mainly cloudy, it'll clear in the afternoon. Wind becoming northwest at 30. High of 17. UV index 3 or moderate. Tomorrow night is clear with a low of 4. And Sunday is sunny. High of 18 and Sunday night clear, low of plus 4. Around the region, Brandon is clear and minus 2. Winnipeg mainly clear and it's 2. Here in Portage la Prairie, it's clear. Relative humidity here is 80%. Temperature is 3. Access precise weather information instantly. 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

0: That song seems like it's been popular forever now. And obviously not forever, but a long, long time. It's been a huge hit for Ella Langley, who's choosing Texas. What are you choosing to do this weekend? Or is your weekend already planned for you? Because you got kids and they got to be here and they got to be there and you got to do this and you got to do that. And the yard work is calling and the leaves have been coming down and you have to do this and you have to do that. And maybe you got to do some training for Thanksgiving. Next weekend, Thanksgiving. So a week from today, it'll be Friday morning. We'll be going into Thanksgiving weekend. I'll be talking about turkey, the extra day off, family get-togethers, and big meals. There's fall suppers all over the place this weekend. And a lot of those fall suppers definitely have the traditional Thanksgiving menu, but fall suppers, you'll often find turkey, pierogies, cabbage rolls, pies for dessert. And lots of people leave those fall suppers full. The season is underway, has been for a while. This particular weekend is one of the most popular weekends every year for fall suppers. And they are happening all over the place. Now, this isn't a fall supper per se, but the ham and pierogi supper is scheduled for the Austin Community Hall tonight. So that's going to get underway around 4:30. They have all kinds of, great food there with the ham and the pierogies and more. But how about some of the fall suppers that we're seeing on the calendar that are somewhat in the vicinity? Tomorrow, Saturday, St. Laurent, 3:30 to 6:30. They got the turkey and stuffing and ham and meatballs and all of that in St. Laurent. If you want to go the other way, Arden. Arden's fall supper is on Sunday with the turkey and the meatballs and the potatoes. That's to the northwest. What if you go to the southwest? Southwest, you'll end up in Edwin, the Edwin Hall, doing their fall supper on Sunday, 4:30 to 6:30. That always draws a big crowd. There's one in St. Anne. There's one in Ninette, Sandy Lake. List goes on and on and on for fall suppers. Maybe you want an old-fashioned tea. We'll tell you about one of those later in the hour, but your weather forecast is next.
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1: Should have some sunshine this morning with increasing cloud in the afternoon. Southwest wind 20, our high reaching 18. Mainly cloudy tonight with a 60% chance of showers late this evening and overnight. Be a gusty south wind up to 50, so a bit breezy. The overnight low of 8. For Saturday tomorrow, mainly cloudy in the morning and then clearing in the afternoon. So the opposite. We'll get a northwest wind up to 30 with a high of 17. And then Saturday night clear, the low down to 4. On to Sunday, sunny and a high 18. So not too bad at all. Brandon clear and minus 2 this morning. Winnipeg is mainly clear at plus 2. We're clear in Portage. Southwest wind at 8. Sun on its way up. It is 3 degrees.
0: Our music, our community. So good together. Country 98.

Shaboozy and Cowgirl. It is Country 93. Good morning. Well, this tomorrow, you're just looking for an old-fashioned tea. You want to get together with some friends. Maybe have a few snacks, some baking, buy a few crafts. It's a Central Plains Cancer Services fundraiser, so they've teamed up with McKenzie United Church. Their old-fashioned tea, 2 till 4. 2 till 4 tomorrow, McKenzie United Church. Everyone welcome. 85 11th Street Northwest, if you're not sure where it is. Nice venue. They'll just do a silver collection at the door, but if you'd like to make a donation, they'll send out some tax receipts for donations over $20. So look at old-fashioned fish pond and the baking and craft tables and the tea. The tea. I'm sure some people will be sharing the tea, the gossip.

0: not the drink. Of course, you sit there, I'll say, hey, you hear about this? Hear about that? Lots going on this weekend. You hear about the Ericksdale Boys and Bulls, the big bullorama tonight at Ericksdale. Starts with a big supper, and that's always a big, big event. Ride for Refuge tomorrow. Check this out on the Pharmacy Portage Community Events calendar. Portage Learning and Literacy Center hosting the Ride for Refuge for the second time. It's a family fundraising ride or walk. And again, Pharmacy Portage Community Events calendar has more information, but the ride day tomorrow, and they're starting in Island Park. And again, you can get that information there if you'd like to be a part of that. And there's karaoke on the calendar this weekend, concert at Prairie Fusion with Kelly J. DeVoe and the Engelbert Humperdinck tribute. That'll be a good one. Autumn Adventures, southwest of the city. Fun place to go. We gave away a pack earlier this hour with tickets to all these things, including the Terrier game on Sunday night. One Terrier game this weekend. Sunday night, 6:30, the Dauphin Kings rolling into town. So lots to choose from to go along with the fall yard work.
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Your daddy's smile, that comes from Megan Patrick. We're at 3 degrees this morning. All of the latest local news is on the way next. Good morning to you. We were talking about fall supper season earlier in the hour and how many fall suppers there are. I guess it's pumpkin season as well, with Halloween at the end of the month. Pumpkins all over the place. Pumpkin pie, pumpkin spice, pumpkin carving, pumpkin everything. Some point someone will inevitably say, you know what would be good? Pumpkin flavored this. Someone will say, we already have pumpkin flavored toothpaste. What? Pumpkin flavored toothpaste. For those involved in harvest in October, things behind schedule, looking for great weather all month. Farmers, basically October is, okay, let's get it done. Rain, okay, wind, okay, cold, frost, snow, sun, back in the fields. Okay, we're getting nervous. Good luck to everyone out in the fields, hoping that Mother Nature cooperates and the combines keep on rolling, because we could see anything. October weather in Manitoba, Monday, beautiful. Tuesday, a touch chilly. Wednesday, you got shorts on. Thursday, you're looking for your gloves and your toque. Friday, it might snow. Saturday, it's 22 degrees. That's October in Manitoba. And hopefully at the end of the month, you got a few good stories to tell. It's Brett Kissel, Country 93.

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2: We're looking for a high of 18 today and a mix of sun and cloud. Good morning, I'm Mike Bloom. A community gathering in Portage of Prairie brought people together for lunch, conversation, and reconciliation ahead of the National Day for Truth and Reconciliation. The event, hosted by the Portage of Prairie Community Revitalization Corporation, featured knowledge carriers Gina Ems and Debbie Parker. Ems says the gathering was an opportunity to help people better understand the significance of the day and the impact still felt by Indigenous families.
3: Just for them to have a better understanding of why this day is so important to us as Indigenous people and should be important to all, because the loss of one child is devastating.
2: M says the goal is to help community members become better allies through education, support, and open conversation. The event also provided an opportunity for people to ask questions, share a meal, and build connections. The Portage Regional Healthcare Foundation held its first annual general meeting Tuesday at Prairie Fusion. The foundation says it's invested $6.6 million in equipment and healthcare enhancements in recent years. Board Chair Joe Massey says the foundation is focused on supporting healthcare as the new hospital nears opening.
4: Make sure others come to Portage, attract other healthcare professionals that really want to come to this region that is really exciting right now with the new hospital coming.
2: The foundation's also supporting staff training, recruitment, retention, and community health initiatives. The Carmen and Community Chamber of Commerce is set October 7th for an all-candidates forum and invites all area residents to hear directly from the candidates. Jody Winkler is the executive director of the chamber. She spoke about the forum.
5: It's open to all public, anybody in the town and the RM. Citizens are welcome to join us to hear from our candidates. All of the candidates up for election have been invited, as well as the ones that have been acclaimed.
2: The all-candidate forum at Carmen Collegiate Community Theater takes place Wednesday, October 7th, and the doors open 6:30. Forum begins 7. Manitoba's minimum wage has gone up. The rate increases 40 cents from $16 to $16.40 an hour. The province says the annual adjustment is based on last year's inflation rate, rounded up to the nearest 5 cents. The previous increase was 20 cents in October of last year. RCMP have released more information regarding the Tuesday morning collision just south of Sanford on Highway 3, and it appears heavy fog at the time may have been a contributing factor. When officers arrived, they found three vehicles involved, all heavily damaged with debris scattered across the highway, a total of 7 occupants being treated by medical personnel. All were transported to hospital, and according to the RCMP, it's believed a minivan traveling north on Highway 3 collided with an SUV traveling south. Portage of

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0: Today is mainly sunny and it'll increase with cloudiness this afternoon. Wind at 20 near noon, high of 18, UV index 4 or moderate. Tonight mainly cloudy, good chance of showers late this evening and overnight. The wind will blow from the south up toward 50 with a low of 8. Tomorrow's mainly cloudy, it'll clear in the afternoon. Wind becoming northwest at 30, high of 17. UV index 3 or moderate. Tomorrow night is clear with a low of 4. And Sunday is sunny. High of 18 and Sunday night clear, low of plus 4. Around the region, Brandon is clear and minus 2. Winnipeg mainly clear and it's 2. Here in Portage La Prairie, it's clear. Relative humidity here is 80%. Temperature is 3. Access precise weather information instantly. 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I'm Mike Bloom.
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never lie. That is Zach Top year with Country 93. Good morning, 808. Sure hope your Friday is getting off to a fine start. Weather-wise, not doing too bad in the area. We have some early morning sunshine. It's 3 degrees. We'll get you set up with what's going on this weekend. This hour, Country 93, 3 degrees. The wind is calm.

0: morning, 8:12. Kenny Chesney having a beer in Mexico. It's that time of year that maybe some people start planning winter holidays if they haven't done so yet. Or if they can afford to, that's the next piece of that. It is 8:12. Good morning to you, 3 degrees. Maybe you're just planning your weekend, but lots to choose from this weekend, from fall suppers to different events. I know there's some comedy happening at the Gillespie Center tonight, tomorrow night, the Kelly J. DeVoe Engelbert Humperdinck Tribute Show. That'll be a lot of fun. One of the world's most famous crooners. He'll be singing all the hits. Want to travel up to the Inner Lake? You got the Boys and Bulls, the big Bullerama in Ericksdale tonight. That's a huge one. People come from all over for that one. Hammond Pierogi Fundraising Supper in Austin tonight. Tomorrow, I'm sure there's going to be yard work happening all over the place. Old-fashioned tea, Mackenzie's United Church. This is on the Pharmacy Portage Community Events calendar. Tri-Ringette is happening this weekend. On Sunday, there's a ton of fall suppers. And I know it's kind of fall cleaning, so to speak. People getting the garage ready, maybe putting away some of the summer things, pulling out some of the fall things. And I was looking at the garage sale calendar, and quite a few garage sales on the calendar for this weekend as well. You'll also find that on PortageOnline.com. If you're a garage sale, the season's not done yet. Portage Terriers with one game this weekend. It's Sunday night at 6:30. The Dauphin Kings are in town. Hospital Gala tonight. That's always a big one. The big gala dinner. And the Portage Online Auction. It is live along with the Save More Manitoba Online Auction. This weekend, check out some of the items in that auction and maybe find yourself a steal of a deal. We mentioned the Terriers. Well, there's Terrier tickets in there. How about weekend passes to Dauphin Country Fest? Kinds of weekend passes to Country Fest in there. So $339 value, seeing bids of $136. Wouldn't that be great to get a weekend pass to Dauphin Country Fest for maybe $150 for the whole weekend? Again, golfing in Neepawa. Gift cards for Kenny's Canine. List goes on and on and on. Popeyes. I love my Popeyes. $50 gift cards to Popeyes in there. You know exactly what you're getting with that. You get a $50 gift card for $40. Yeah, there you go. You've saved. Maybe you can even get it better than that.
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9: Looks like we're going to have mainly sunny conditions today with increasing cloud this afternoon. Southwest wind at 20 and a high of 18. For tonight, mainly cloudy with a 60% chance of showers late this evening and overnight. South wind gusting to 50 and an overnight low of 8. For Saturday, tomorrow, mainly cloudy in the morning. It will clear in the afternoon. Southeast wind 20, picking up a bit in the afternoon. Saturday's high 17. Sunday, sunny and a high at 18. Now, Brandon was on the minus side overnight. It's now sunny and 1. In Winnipeg, mainly sunny and 2. For Portage, sunshine. The wind is calm. Humidity is 82%. Our current temperature is 3 degrees.
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Country 93. Good morning to you. Interesting day today. It's Friday, but it's been a bit of a strange week, especially for school-age kids in the Portage Division. Monday was strong beginning, so that wasn't a regular school day. Wednesday was National Day for Truth and Reconciliation, so there was no school that day. Went back to class yesterday. Now it's Friday, and the weekend is coming up. Next weekend, already Thanksgiving. A big weekend. The Hospital Foundation, their annual gala dinner coming up tonight. How about next weekend? It's Thanksgiving, but in advance of Thanksgiving, as a lot of people prepare for the big feast and family get-togethers and things like that, and people head into schools today. Break for Breakfast back next week on Thursday and Friday. 2 days, we'll be there 6 in the morning till 6 at night with Dino's Appliance and Mattress Center and Portage Supermarket. 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Look for Break for Breakfast. It's two big days. The community has stepped up in such a huge way over the past 11 years. And we hope year number 12 is just as successful next week.

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till 2. He's going out all night long. 8:28. We're going to check in with Mike Bloom. He's in the Portage Online newsroom and have the latest local news following this one from Keith Urban. It's a better life with sunshine and 3 this morning. Friday night.

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1: A high of 18 today with a mix of sun and cloud. Good morning, I'm Mike Bloom. A local organization is working to keep truth and reconciliation at the forefront through community connection. The Portage Community Revitalization Corporation hosted an afternoon of luncheon conversation at Prairie Fusion Theater on Tuesday. Community facilitator Hope Fasherway says the event was designed to bring people together in a welcoming, warm, informal setting.
2: We encourage all of our Indigenous and non-Indigenous allies to attend, have conversations with each other, build connections, and build respect for each other in the communities that we share.
1: Fasherway says the hope is that people leave with new relationships and a greater understanding of one another. The gathering also featured knowledge carriers Gina Ems and Debbie Parker, who shared teachings and welcome questions from attendees. The Portage Regional Healthcare Foundation is broadening its focus beyond equipment for the new hospital. Executive Director Tara Pettinger says the foundation's also working with community groups in healthcare training programs. She says that includes a $30,000 contribution to the handy van for another vehicle.
3: Allow them to get more people to medical appointments, which is what we want to see. And to us, that was a huge enrichment in healthcare in our community.
1: They also highlighted its new history book, The History That Built a Community, which will have a book launch November 5th. The Carmenan Community Chamber of Commerce is set October 7th for an all-candidates forum and invites all area residents to hear directly from the candidates. Jody Winkler is the executive director of the chamber, and she spoke about the forum.
4: We will start with a list of candidates from the town of Carmen. We have two predetermined questions that they will have in advance and be able to answer. And then we will have questions from the floor that we will welcome the public to write down their question.
1: It'll take place at Carmen Community Theater Wednesday, October 7th. Doors open 6:30. Forum begins 7. Manitoba's minimum wage has gone up. The rate increased 40 cents from $16 to $16.40 an hour. The province says the annual adjustment is based on last year's inflation rate, rounded up to the nearest 5 cents. The previous increase was 20 cents last year in October. Portage of Prairie City Council is looking for a new youth member for the school year. The student will attend council meetings and bring a youth perspective to City Hall. And applications are due today from students under 18 who live in Portage. Your local news now, streaming through the Portage Online app.
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1: Today is mainly sunny and it'll increase with cloudiness this afternoon. Wind at 20 near noon, high of 18, UV index 4 moderate. Tonight mainly cloudy, good chance of showers late this evening and overnight. The wind will blow from the south up toward 50 with a low of 8. Tomorrow's mainly cloudy. It'll clear in the afternoon. Wind becoming northwest at 30, high of 17. UV index 3 or moderate. Tomorrow night is clear with a low of 4. And Sunday is sunny. High of 18 and Sunday night clear, low of plus 4. Around the region, Brandon is sunny and 1, with Winnipeg mainly sunny and 2. Here in Portage of Prairie, it's sunny. Relative humidity is 82%. The temperature's 3 and we have no wind at the moment. 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

Morgan Wallen, and just in case, Friday, next weekend, Thanksgiving. Probably noticed if you're doing any shopping in the area, grocery stores, things like that, the stovetop stuffing gets pushed to the front of the store. Seeing turkeys more prominently displayed, potentially. Time to start preparing, I guess. A lot of people have to make a giant meal if they're having a huge get-together. It's a lot of fun. There's a lot of food on a lot of different tables. That's next weekend, but hockey season is back. Portage Terriers started a couple of weeks ago. They got one game this weekend on Sunday night, but the NHL is back. And the Winnipeg Jets start their season tonight. So that's a lot of fun. They're hosting the Boston Bruins for the kids. The skates are sharpened. The arenas are cooling off. Kids headed off to the rink with all their equipment. Teams have been made. Games have been played. Practices have begun. Parents are once again spending their evenings and weekends at rinks going, was this a good idea? And then their kid scores and suddenly it was a great decision. All the fall colors are out. I call it the Manitoba Fashion Show at this time of year. Yeah, the Nature Fashion Show. All the colors come out. Starting to run out of time to enjoy some of those fall colors because those leaves have been coming down in a big way over the last week. You get that window where things change color and all the leaves are still on the trees? And it can be an amazing photo and it can look spectacular, but it doesn't last for long. The leaves start coming down in a big way. There's still lots of fall colors out there, don't get me wrong, but they're coming. Those trees are going to be bare sooner than later, but they're coming down. It's that time of year that if you're trying to sneak in one last round of golf, you can kind of lose your ball right in the middle of the fairway. It's like, where is it? It must got to be under a leaf somewhere. It's kind of an extra hazard when you're golfing at this time of year. You go off the fairway a little bit. No, it's in that pile of leaves somewhere. Taylor Swift is always going to remember this past summer. She got married. It's Country 93.

0: Taylor Swift, I knew it. I knew you. It's 8:44. We're going to take a look at your weekend weather forecast in just a moment. And it looks like it should be a decent weekend. Different things going on in and around the region. If you want to do some road tripping, Ericksdale has a huge event tonight. About a 90-minute drive from Portage, but the Boys and Bulls will be out. And this is a big one. Sold out, packed, big supper, lots of fun. And it's one of many events happening this weekend. The Hospital Gala tonight, always a big sellout, too. They do this up in such a big way and raise money for a fantastic cause in the Hospital Foundation. And a new book out today. You can see this story at PortageOnline.com. The annual general meeting of the Hospital Foundation was earlier in the week. It was also the night they released the book, The Hospital That Built a Community. So check that story out, PortageOnline.com. For those that have tickets to the gala tonight, well, you're in for a treat. Many people go every year.
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9: Today is mainly sunny and it'll increase with cloudiness this afternoon. Wind at 20 near noon, high of 18. UV index 4 or moderate.

0: Tonight, mainly cloudy. Good chance of showers late this evening and overnight. The wind will blow from the south up toward 50 with a low of 8. Tomorrow's mainly cloudy. It'll clear in the afternoon. Wind becoming northwest at 30, high of 17. UV index 3 or moderate. Tomorrow night is clear with a low of 4. And Sunday is sunny. High of 18 and Sunday night clear, low of plus 4. Around the region, Brandon is sunny and 1, with Winnipeg mainly sunny and 2. Here in Portage la Prairie, it's sunny. Relative humidity is 82%. The temperature's 3, and we have no wind at the moment. 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

Well, I know a lot of people plan Thanksgiving getaways, maybe at a hotel, but that's next weekend. The Hotel Key, Old Dominion. Probably more popular for Thanksgiving, though, would be that family get-together and the big feast. Got to get through the first weekend of October, though, before we can be talking about that. Another school day underway. Yesterday, we announced Mrs. Smoliak's grade 6 class at Oakville as the classroom of the month for September. The Brightside Dental Care classroom of the month. We're going to have a lot of fun with this. We'll bring them the Pizza Hut. Oh, Pizza Hut on a Friday night? That sounds pretty good. Scotiabank Portage, part of this. Screen Door, Portage X, AV Electronics, Peter Bracken, Remax Valley View. We're going to need a September or an October classroom of the month, and the form stays up all year long. So if you have a school-age student, have them fill out the form at any point. Takes about 90 seconds. They can tell us why they want to be the classroom of the month, and maybe they will be, just like Mrs. Smoliak's grade 6 class in Oakville. Looking forward to that visit coming soon. Just chatted with her yesterday by email. We'll get something set up, and we'll get rolling out to Oakville for the Brightside Dental Care classroom of the month for September. Always have fun with that. Happy school day if you're still headed into school right now. You better hurry about 7 minutes.

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Kingdom of Fear from Cameron Whitcomb. Have a great Friday and a great weekend, everybody. The music continues, of course, all day long on Country 93. It's just not me anymore. Three this morning. It's been three all morning long. A little chilly, but we've had sunshine and it's team.

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2: We're looking for a high of 18 today and a mix of sun and cloud. Good morning, I'm Mike Bloom. A community gathering in Portage of Prairie brought people together for lunch, conversation, and reconciliation ahead of the National Day for Truth and Reconciliation. The event, hosted by the Portage of Prairie Community Revitalization Corporation, featured knowledge carriers Gina Ems and Debbie Parker. Ems says the gathering was an opportunity to help people better understand the significance of the day and the impact still felt by Indigenous families.
3: Just for them to have a better understanding of why this day is so important to us as Indigenous people and should be important to all, because the loss of one child is devastating.
2: M says the goal is to help community members become better allies through education, support, and open conversation. The event also provided an opportunity for people to ask questions, share a meal, and build connections. The Portage Regional Healthcare Foundation held its first annual general meeting Tuesday at Prairie Fusion. The foundation says it's invested $6.6 million in equipment and healthcare enhancements in recent years. Board Chair Joe Massey says the foundation is focused on supporting healthcare as the new hospital nears opening.
4: Make sure others come to Portage, attract other healthcare professionals that really want to come to this region that is really exciting right now with the new hospital coming.
2: The foundation's also supporting staff training, recruitment, retention, and community health initiatives. The Carmen and Community Chamber of Commerce is set October 7th for an all-candidates forum and invites all area residents to hear directly from the candidates. Jody Winkler is the executive director of the chamber. She spoke about the forum.
5: It's open to all public, anybody in the town and the RM. Citizens are welcome to join us to hear from our candidates. All of the candidates up for election have been invited, as well as the ones that have been acclaimed.
2: The all-candidate forum at Carmen Collegiate Community Theater takes place Wednesday, October 7th, and the doors open 6:30. Forum begins 7. Manitoba's minimum wage has gone up. The rate increases 40 cents from $16 to $16.40 an hour. The province says the annual adjustment is based on last year's inflation rate, rounded up to the nearest 5 cents. The previous increase was 20 cents in October of last year. RCMP have released more information regarding the Tuesday morning collision just south of Sanford on Highway 3, and it appears heavy fog at the time may have been a contributing factor. When officers arrived, they found three vehicles involved, all heavily damaged with debris scattered across the highway, a total of 7 occupants being treated by medical personnel. All were transported to hospital, and according to the RCMP, it's believed a minivan traveling north on Highway 3 collided with an SUV traveling south. Portage of Prairie City Council is looking for a new youth member for the school year. The student will attend council meetings and bring a youth perspective to City Hall. Applications are due today from students under 18 who live in Portage. News on the go. 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
2: Today is mainly sunny and it'll increase with cloudiness this afternoon. Wind at 20 near noon, high of 18, UV index 4 moderate. Tonight mainly cloudy, good chance of showers late this evening and overnight. The wind will blow from the south up toward 50 with a low of 8. Tomorrow's mainly cloudy, it'll clear in the afternoon. Wind becoming northwest at 30, high of 17. UV index 3 or moderate, tomorrow night is clear with a low of 4. And Sunday is sunny. High of 18 and Sunday night clear, low of plus 4. Around the region, Brandon is sunny and 1, with Winnipeg mainly sunny and 2. Here in Portage of Prairie, it's sunny. Relative humidity is 82%. The temperature's 3 and we have no wind at the moment. 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

That was Grew Up On That by High Valley on Country 93. Good morning. I'm Tristan Sokolowski and welcome to the 9 o'clock hour. Hopefully your morning is treating you well so far. If you're just joining us, we're officially into

October, which means Thanksgiving is just around the corner. Halloween decorations are starting to appear, and we're all beginning to wonder how quickly this year is going by. We got mainly sunny day ahead with a high of 18, although clouds will start moving in this afternoon. We've also got plenty happening around the community this weekend, including some family activities at the library and a special fundraiser tea. So settle in, enjoy your Friday morning, and let's keep things moving right here on Country 93. 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

0: That was Good Time Goes by Dallas Smith on Country 93. 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
6: Today is mainly sunny and it'll increase with cloudiness this afternoon. Wind at 20 near noon, high of 18, UV index 4 moderate. Tonight mainly cloudy, good chance of showers late this evening and overnight. The wind will blow from the south up toward 50 with a low of 8. Tomorrow's mainly cloudy, it'll clear in the afternoon. Wind becoming northwest at 30, high of 17. UV index 3 or moderate. Tomorrow night is clear with a low of 4. And Sunday is sunny. High of 18 and Sunday night clear, low of plus 4. Around the region, Brandon's mainly sunny and 1. Winnipeg, sunny and 5. Here in Portage, it's sunny. Relative humidity, 76%. The temperature's 5. 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

That was Moonshines on Country 93. Well, I feel like October is the month where everybody suddenly becomes an expert on cozy living. You start seeing blankets everywhere, candles come out of storage, and suddenly people are making soups and baking things they haven't thought about since last winter. And I'm not complaining about any of it. There's just something about a cool fall morning that makes staying inside with a warm drink feel like a legitimate activity. Of course,

So today we're getting up to a high of 18, so maybe save the big cozy blanket plans for later tonight. But I'm curious, are you someone who embraces fall as soon as September hits, or do you hold on to summer for as long as humanly possible? Because I think Manitoba gives us about 3 days to enjoy each season before switching things up on us. I'm Tristan Sokolowski, and let's keep it right here this morning for some more great music. Here's Woman by Kane Brown.

0: That was Cut 'Em Loose on Country 93. Well, here's another event happening tomorrow for families in Portage. The Portage Regional Library is hosting a firefighters visit starting at 1 p.m. tomorrow. And there will be a fire safety presentation, an opportunity to meet local firefighters, and a chance to explore a real fire truck. The event is open to all ages and registration is required. It's a great opportunity for children to learn about fire safety while getting a closer look at the equipment firefighters use every single day. So if you got a little one who gets excited every time a fire truck drives by, this could be a fun afternoon activity. Check with Portage Regional Library for registration information. But for now, let's keep it right here for some more great country music coming your way this morning in just a few minutes.
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5: Today is mainly sunny and it'll increase with cloudiness this afternoon. Wind at 20 near noon, high of 18, UV index 4 or moderate. Tonight mainly cloudy, good chance of showers late this evening and overnight. The wind will blow from the south up toward 50 with a low of 8. Tomorrow's mainly cloudy, it'll clear in the afternoon. Wind becoming northwest at 30, high of 17. UV index 3 or moderate. Tomorrow night is clear with a low of 4. And Sunday is sunny. High of 18 and Sunday night clear, low of plus 4. Around the region, Brandon's mainly sunny and 1. Winnipeg, sunny and 5. Here in Portage, it's sunny. Relative humidity, 76%. The temperature's 5. Your ultimate weather companion is available on the go. 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

0: tomorrow afternoon, happening from 2 until 4. This is a come-and-go event with a silver collection at the door. Tax receipts will be issued for donations over $20. There will be a fish pond, baking, and craft tables for visitors to enjoy. 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So if you got a little time tomorrow afternoon, stop in and enjoy the event. Again, that's tomorrow from 2 to 4 at McKenzie United Church.
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2: A high of 18 today with a mix of sun and cloud. Good morning, I'm Mike Bloom. A local organization is working to keep truth and reconciliation at the forefront through community connection. The Portage Community Revitalization Corporation hosted an afternoon of luncheon conversation at Prairie Fusion Theater on Tuesday. Community facilitator Hope Fasherway says the event was designed to bring people together in a welcoming, warm, informal setting.
3: We encourage all of our Indigenous and non-Indigenous allies to attend, have conversations with each other, build connections, and build respect for each other and the communities that we share.
2: Fasherway says the hope is that people leave with new relationships and a greater understanding of one another. The gathering also featured knowledge carriers Gina Ems and Debbie Parker, who shared teachings and welcome questions from attendees. The Portage Regional Healthcare Foundation is broadening its focus beyond equipment for the new hospital. Executive Director Tara Pettinger says the foundation's also working with community groups and healthcare training programs. She says that includes a $30,000 contribution to the handy van for another vehicle.
4: Allow them to get more people to medical appointments, which is what we want to see. And to us, that was a huge enrichment in healthcare in our community.
2: They also highlighted its new history book, The History That Built a Community, which will have a book launch November 5th. The Carmen and Community Chamber of Commerce is set October 7th for an all-candidates forum and invites all area residents to hear directly from the candidates. Jody Winkler is the executive director of the chamber, and she spoke about the forum.
5: We will start with a list of candidates from the town of Carmen. We have two predetermined questions that they will have in advance and be able to answer. And then we will have questions from the floor.

0: that we will welcome the public to write down their question.
1: It'll take place at Carmen Community Theater Wednesday, October 7th. Doors open 6:30. Form begins 7. Manitoba's minimum wage has gone up. The rate increased 40 cents from $16 to $16.40 an hour. The province says the annual adjustment is based on last year's inflation rate, rounded up to the nearest 5 cents. The previous increase was 20 cents last year in October. Portage of Prairie City Council is looking for a new youth member for the school year. This student will attend council meetings and bring a youth perspective to City Hall. And applications are due today from students under 18 who live in Portage. Your local news now, streaming through the Portage Online app.
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1: Today is mainly sunny and it'll increase with cloudiness this afternoon. Wind at 20 near noon, high of 18, UV index 4 or moderate. Tonight mainly cloudy, good chance of showers late this evening and overnight. The wind will blow from the south up toward 50 with a low of 8. Tomorrow's mainly cloudy, it'll clear in the afternoon. Wind becoming northwest at 30, high of 17. UV index 3 or moderate. Tomorrow night is clear with a low of 4. And Sunday is sunny. High of 18 and Sunday night clear, low of plus 4. Around the region, Brandon's mainly sunny and 1. Winnipeg, sunny and 5. Here in Portage, it's sunny. Relative humidity, 76%. The temperature's 5. Your ultimate weather companion is available on the go. 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

That was The Way I Know You Now on Country 93. Well, good morning. I'm Tristan Sokolowski, and welcome to the 10 o'clock hour. We are moving right along through the first Friday of the month. We got a high of 18 in the forecast today with mainly sunny skies before clouds increase this afternoon. It's going to be a pretty nice way to kick off October, especially considering how quickly those cooler mornings have arrived. Looking ahead to the weekend, there are several things happening around town, including Wiggles and Giggles and the firefighters' visit at the library. Plus, Break for Breakfast is coming up next week, and we're looking forward to seeing everybody out there. So hopefully you got your Friday plans coming together, and let's keep the good country music going right here. Here's Big Green Tractor by Jason Aldean.

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6: Today is mainly sunny and it'll increase with cloudiness this afternoon. Wind at 20 near noon, high of 18, UV index 4 moderate. Tonight mainly cloudy, good chance of showers late this evening and overnight. The wind will blow from the south up toward 50 with a low of 8. Tomorrow's mainly cloudy, it'll clear in the afternoon. Wind becoming northwest at 30. High of 17. UV index 3 or moderate. Tomorrow night is clear with a low of 4. And Sunday is sunny. High of 18 and Sunday night clear, low of plus 4. Around the region, Brandon's mainly sunny and 1. Winnipeg, sunny and 5. Here in Portage, it's sunny. Relative humidity, 76%. The temperature's 5. Your ultimate weather companion is available on the go. 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

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Whether you're taking part yourself or supporting someone who is, it's another way to make a positive contribution this weekend. But for now, let's keep the music going. Here's Back to Me.

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1: Hey, it's Ryan Fox, bringing in October in style with the biggest hits and the biggest stars. Keith Urban talks moving. Tim McGraw opens up about almost giving up. Carly Pearce dishes on Kelsey Ballerini. And what is Riley Green listening to these days? 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
5: Today is mainly sunny and it'll increase with cloudiness this afternoon. Wind at 20 near noon, high of 18, UV index 4 moderate. Tonight, mainly cloudy. Good chance of showers late this evening and overnight. The wind will blow from the south up toward 50 with a low of 8. Tomorrow's mainly cloudy. It'll clear in the afternoon. Wind becoming northwest at 30, high of 17. UV index 3 or moderate. Tomorrow night is clear with a low of 4. And Sunday is sunny. High of 18 and Sunday night clear, low of plus 4. Around the region, Brandon is mostly cloudy and 7, with Winnipeg sunny and 8. It's partly cloudy in Portage, relative humidity 66%, temperature 9. 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

0: That was Up by Shania Twain on Country 93. 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I'm Tristan Sokolowski, and let's keep it right here for some more great music coming your way in just a few minutes.
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2: We're looking for a high of 18 today and a mix of sun and cloud. Good morning, I'm Mike Bloom. A community gathering in Portage of Prairie brought people together for lunch, conversation, and reconciliation ahead of the National Day for Truth and Reconciliation. The event, hosted by the Portage of Prairie Community Revitalization Corporation, featured knowledge carriers Gina Ems and Debbie Parker. Ems says the gathering was an opportunity to help people better understand the significance of the day and the impact still felt by Indigenous families.
3: Just for them to have a better understanding of why this day is so important to us as Indigenous people and should be important to all, because the loss of one child is devastating.
2: Em says the goal is to help community members become better allies through education, support, and open conversation. The event also provided an opportunity for people to ask questions, share a meal, and build connections. The Portage Regional Healthcare Foundation held its first annual general meeting Tuesday at Prairie Fusion. The foundation says it's invested $6.6 million in equipment and healthcare enhancements in recent years. Board Chair Joe Massey says the foundation is focused on supporting healthcare as the new hospital nears opening.
4: Make sure others come to Portage, attract other healthcare professionals that really want to come to this region that is really exciting right now with the new hospital coming.
2: The foundation's also supporting staff training, recruitment, retention, and community health initiatives. The Carmen and Community Chamber of Commerce has set October 7th for an all-candidates forum and invites all area residents to hear directly from the candidates. Jody Winkler is the executive director of the chamber. She spoke about the forum.
5: It's open to all public, anybody in the town and the RM. Citizens are welcome to join us to hear from our candidates. All of the candidates up for election have been invited, as well as the ones that have been acclaimed.
2: The all-candidate forum at Carmen Collegiate Community Theater takes place Wednesday, October 7th, and the doors open 6:30. Forum begins 7. Manitoba's minimum wage has gone up. The rate increases 40 cents from $16 to $16.40 an hour. The province says the annual adjustment is based on last year's inflation rate, rounded up to the nearest 5 cents. The previous increase was 20 cents in October of last year. RCMP have released more information regarding the Tuesday morning collision just south of Sanford on Highway 3, and it appears heavy fog at the time may have been a contributing factor. When officers arrived, they found three vehicles involved, all heavily damaged with debris scattered across the highway, a total of seven occupants being treated by medical personnel. All were transported to hospital, and according to the RCMP, it's believed a minivan traveling north on Highway 3 collided with an SUV traveling south.

0: Portage the Prairie City Council is looking for a new youth member for the school year. The student will attend council meetings and bring a youth perspective to City Hall. Applications are due today from students under 18 who live in Portage. News on the go. 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
0: Today is mainly sunny and it'll increase with cloudiness this afternoon. Wind at 20 near noon, high of 18, UV index 4 moderate. Tonight mainly cloudy, good chance of showers late this evening and overnight. The wind will blow from the south up toward 50 with a low of 8. Tomorrow's mainly cloudy, it'll clear in the afternoon. Wind becoming northwest at 30, high of 17. UV index 3 or moderate. Tomorrow night is clear with a low of 4. And Sunday is sunny. High of 18 and Sunday night clear, low of plus 4. Around the region, Brandon is mostly cloudy and 7. With Winnipeg, sunny and 8. It's partly cloudy in Portage. Relative humidity 66%. Temperature 9. 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

Well, we're getting closer to lunchtime on this Friday. Hopefully your morning has been a good one so far. We got a high of 18 today with mainly sunny skies before clouds increase this afternoon. Tonight, there's a chance of showers and some stronger winds, so keep that in mind if you're heading out later. There's also lots happening around Portage this week, including activities at the library, the old-fashioned tea in support of Central Plains Cancer Services, and Ride for Refuge. And don't forget, the Portage Online Auction closes next Wednesday, though we do have more music and your Friday company coming up, so stay here. Here's Meet in the Middle.

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6: Increasing cloudiness this afternoon. High of 18 with UV index 4 or moderate. Tonight is cloudy. Good chance of showers late this evening and overnight. Wind will be 30 up toward 50 with a low of 8 from the south. Tomorrow's mainly sunny. It'll clear in the afternoon. High of 17 and UV index 3 or moderate. Tomorrow night is clear with a low of 4. And Sunday is sunny with a high of 18. Sunday night clear, low of 4. Around the region, Brandon is mostly cloudy in 11. With Winnipeg mainly sunny in 11. Mostly cloudy in Portage-La Prairie. Relative humidity 60%. Temperature is 12. 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

That was Beautiful Life by Doc Walker on Country 93. Well, we're officially in October, which means the Halloween countdown is on. And I feel like there are two types of people when it comes to decorating. There are the people who have their entire house transformed by October 1st. And then there are the people who pull a plastic pumpkin out of a box on Halloween afternoon and call it a day. Both are valid, honestly, but I do love seeing how creative people get with their decorations. Some go for cute pumpkins and friendly ghosts, while others turn their front yards into a full haunted attraction. And then there's the question of Halloween candy. Do you buy it early and trust yourself not to eat it? Or do you wait until the last minute because you know exactly how that story ends? But October is officially here, so the countdown begins.

0: under.
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12: Increasing cloudiness this afternoon. High of 18 with UV index 4 or moderate. Tonight is cloudy. Good chance of showers late this evening and overnight. Wind will be 30 up toward 50 from the south with a low of 8. Tomorrow's mainly sunny. It'll clear in the afternoon. High of 17 and UV index 3 or moderate. Tomorrow night is clear with a low of 4. And Sunday is sunny with a high of 18. Sunday night clear, low of 4. Around the region, Brandon is mostly cloudy and 11. With Winnipeg mainly sunny and 11. Mostly cloudy in Portage La Prairie. Relative humidity 60%. Temperature is 12. 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

0: Sounds Undone by Dean Brody on Country 93. And just like that, we are coming up to noon, which means we have made it through another beautiful morning together. Thank you so much for sitting in on Country 93 while you've been getting ready, working, running errands, or just enjoying a little company. It's a beautiful start to October with a high of 18 expected today and mainly sunny skies before clouds increase this afternoon. Keep in mind that showers and stronger winds are possible tonight. But looking ahead, we got plenty happening this weekend, from family activities at the library to old-fashioned tea and ride for refuge. Next week, we'll be getting ready for break for breakfast. But I hope you guys have a fantastic Friday. Enjoy the October weekend, and let's keep it right here on Country 93.
1: Some interesting news coming from south of the border as the Trump administration says an announcement aimed at addressing high diesel prices could be coming soon. When it comes to fertilizer prices, we've seen some relief when it comes to nitrogen, but Farm Credit Canada is warning growers not to become complacent. Deputy Chief Economist Desmond Sobel:
2: urea prices have fallen significantly from their 2026 highs and are actually now at below pre-conflict levels. So there's two reasons that's driving these results. The first being is it's seasonal demand. So right now, you know, demand is usually soft through summer months and into the fall. Second, which is more important, is that Chinese exports have re-entered the global markets after several years of limited participation. So that additional supply has helped ease some of the tightness that has impacted nitrogen markets earlier this year.
1: Looking ahead, FCC is forecasting nitrogen prices will increase about 6% by next spring. Potash is expected to rise roughly 3%. Phosphate is projected to increase another 4% and reach its highest levels in several years. For Golden West, I'm Glendalee Allen Vossler.
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0: 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CHPO is a proud part of Golden West. 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
1: A cloudy afternoon in Portage with a high of 18. Good afternoon, I'm Marissa McFadden. Carrie Irwin is hoping to bring a practical voice to the rural municipality of Portage La Prairie Council Table. The lifelong area resident, mother of two, and Yellow Quill School employee says she's running because she wants to help shape the community's future.
2: I've chosen to run because I'm invested in the future of this community, where I've also chosen to build my own life.

0: Irwin says she wants to listen to residents and work with other counselors to address community needs. A routine traffic stop near Ely has led to charges against two Ontario men after RCMP found approximately $50,000 in cash. Traffic services had pulled over an eastbound semi on the Trans-Canada Highway on September 29th when they noticed a package of unmarked cigarettes on the dashboard. A further search turned up the cash among groceries. Two men, aged 38 and 53, are charged with possession of property obtained by crime over $5,000. Kelly J. DeVoe has performed across Western Canada, but Portage still holds a special place in his life. The singer and tribute performer says his hometown memories extend well beyond music.
1: I had a great, you know, childhood growing up here, going to school and playing baseball and hockey. And, you know, it's my hometown. Just love Portage. Something magical about it.
0: DeVoe also remembers competing in a Sea Fry Battle of the Bands when he was younger. His band, White Lightning, performed Taking Care of Business. Although they didn't win, he says he appreciates that early connection with the station. A community gathering in Portage brought people together for lunch and conversation ahead of the National Day for Truth and Reconciliation. The event, hosted by PCRC, featured knowledge carriers Gina Ems and Debbie Parker. M says the gathering was an opportunity to help people better understand the significance of the day and the impact still felt by Indigenous families.
2: Just for them to have a better understanding of why this day is so important to us as Indigenous people, and should be important to all, because the loss of one child is devastating.
0: She says the goal is to help community members become better allies through education, support, and open conversation. And the Portage Regional Healthcare Foundation held its first annual meeting on Tuesday at Prairie Fusion. The foundation says it has invested $6.6 million in equipment and healthcare enhancements in recent years. Board Chair Joe Massey says the foundation is focused on supporting healthcare as the new hospital nears opening.
3: Make sure others come to Portage, attract other healthcare professionals that really want to come to this region that is really exciting right now with the new hospital coming.
0: The foundation is also supporting staff training, recruitment, retention, and community health initiatives. 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
0: Increasing cloudiness today in Portage. We'll have a slight south wind and a high of 18 degrees. Those clouds will stick around throughout the evening with a good chance of rain and a strong south wind. We'll have a low of 8. Tomorrow will be another mainly cloudy day. We'll have a high of 17 degrees, and tomorrow night will be clear with a low of 4. Looking ahead to Sunday, the sun will return with a high of 18 degrees. Taking a look around the region, in Brandon, it is mostly cloudy and 11. Mainly sunny and 11 in Winnipeg as well. And here in Portage, we're sitting under a partly cloudy sky, humidity is 60%, and the temperature is 12 degrees. Stay weather ready, stream us anytime, anywhere, download our Portage Online app. I'm Marissa McFadden.
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0: Ella Langley, Loving Life Again. Hey, I'm Sharon Church. Wouldn't it be nice if instead of the leaves falling to the ground, that they would just shrivel up and disappear right from the branches? Yes, I know part of the beauty of fall are the colored leaves scattered on the ground, hearing the crunch underneath your feet and seeing the kids jumping into a ginormous pile on the lawn. But guess who has to clean up that pile? Isn't it funny how we see the world through a different lens when you're the one cleaning it?
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10: Increasing cloudiness today in Portage. We'll have a slight south wind and a high of 18 degrees. Those clouds will stick around throughout the evening with a good chance of rain and a strong south wind. We'll have a low of 8. Tomorrow will be another mainly cloudy day. We'll have a high of 17 degrees, and tomorrow night will be clear with a low of 4. Looking ahead to Sunday, the sun will return with a high of 18 degrees. Stay weather ready, stream us anytime, anywhere, download our Portage Online app. I'm Marissa McFadden.
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0: Well, apparently we are well into cuffing season. That's the season when people are more likely to look for romantic partners to spend the colder months with. A dating expert has created a cuffing season playbook that lays out the timeline kind of like a football season. So September is scouting season. Singles refresh dating profiles, get back on the apps and start seeing who's out there. October, this is drafting season. This is where people start narrowing the field and focusing on their most promising prospects. November, December, that's game time. Holiday parties, family gatherings. These things create plenty of opportunities to pair up. And then there's January, playoffs. The holiday magic wears off and reality sets in. If you're still together, you might have something. Then there's Valentine's Day. That's the Super Bowl of love. Yes, that's the official term in the playbook. And this year, the Super Bowl actually falls on Valentine's Day.
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9: Increasing cloudiness today in Portage. We'll have a slight south wind and a high of 18 degrees. Those clouds will stick around throughout the evening with a good chance of rain and a strong south wind. We'll have a low of 8. Tomorrow will be another mainly cloudy day. We'll have a high of 17 degrees, and tomorrow night will be clear with a low of 4. Looking ahead to Sunday, the sun will return with a high of 18 degrees. Stay weather ready, stream us anytime, anywhere, download our Portage online app. I'm Marissa McFadden.

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1: A cloudy afternoon in Portage with a high of 18. Good afternoon, I'm Marissa McFadden. Carrie Irwin is hoping to bring a practical voice to the rural municipality of Portage La Prairie Council table. The lifelong area resident, mother of two, and Yellow Quill School employee says she's running because she wants to help shape the community's future.
2: I've chosen to run because I'm invested in the future of this community, where I've also chosen to build my own life.
1: Irwin says she wants to listen to residents and work with other counselors to address community needs. A routine traffic stop near Ely has led to charges against two Ontario men after RCMP found approximately $50,000 in cash. Traffic services had pulled over an eastbound semi on the Trans-Canada Highway on September 29th when they noticed a package of unmarked cigarettes on the dashboard. A further search turned up the cash among groceries. Two men, aged 38 and 53, are charged with possession of property obtained by crime over $5,000. Kelly J. DeVoe has performed across Western Canada, but Portage still holds a special place in his life. The singer and tribute performer says his hometown memories extend well beyond music.
3: I had a great, you know, childhood growing up here, going to school and playing baseball and hockey. And, you know, it's my hometown. Just love Portage. Something magical about it.
1: DeVoe also remembers competing in a Seafry Battle of the Bands when he was younger. His band, White Lightning, performed Taking Care of Business. Although they didn't win, he says he appreciates that early connection with the station. A community gathering in Portage brought people together for lunch and conversation ahead of the National Day for Truth and Reconciliation. The event, hosted by PCRC, featured knowledge carriers Gina Ems and Debbie Parker. M says the gathering was an opportunity to help people better understand the significance of the day and the impact still felt by Indigenous families.
4: Just for them to have a better understanding of why this day is so important to us as Indigenous people, and should be important to all, because the loss of one child is devastating.
1: She says the goal is to help community members become better allies through education, support, and open conversation. And the Portage Regional Healthcare Foundation held its first annual meeting on Tuesday at Prairie Fusion. The foundation says it has invested $6.6 million in equipment and healthcare enhancements in recent years. Board Chair Joe Massey says the foundation is focused on supporting healthcare as the new hospital nears opening.
5: Make sure others come to Portage, attract other healthcare professionals that really want to come to this region that is really

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1: Increasing cloudiness today in Portage. We'll have a slight south wind and a high of 18 degrees. Those clouds will stick around throughout the evening with a good chance of rain and a strong south wind. We'll have a low of 8. Tomorrow will be another mainly cloudy day. We'll have a high of 17 degrees, and tomorrow night will be clear with a low of 4. Looking ahead to Sunday, the sun will return with a high of 18 degrees. Taking a look around the region, in Brandon it is mostly cloudy and 11. Mainly sunny and 11 in Winnipeg as well. And here in Portage, we're sitting under a partly cloudy sky, humidity is 60%, and the temperature is 12 degrees. Stay weather ready, stream us anytime, anywhere, download our Portage Online app. I'm Marissa McFadden.
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2: Increasing cloudiness today in Portage. We'll have a slight south wind and a high of 18 degrees. Those clouds will stick around throughout the evening with a good chance of rain and a strong south wind. We'll have a low of 8. Tomorrow will be another mainly cloudy day. We'll have a high of 17 degrees, and tomorrow night will be clear with a low of 4. Looking ahead to Sunday, the sun will return with a high of 18 degrees. Stay weather ready, stream us anytime, anywhere, download our Portage online app. I'm Marissa McFadden.
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1: Increasing cloudiness today in Portage. We'll have a slight south wind and a high of 18 degrees. Those clouds will stick around throughout the evening with a good chance of rain and a strong south wind. We'll have a low of 8. Tomorrow will be another mainly cloudy day. We'll have a high of 17 degrees, and tomorrow night will be clear with a low of 4. Looking ahead to Sunday, the sun will return with a high of 18 degrees. Stay weather ready, stream us anytime, anywhere, download our Portage Online app. I'm Marissa McFadden.
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0: small town Saturday night. Hey, it's Sharon Church, and it's now time for your Sorta Sports Report. Welcome to night four in the new NHL season. It's kind of a light schedule tonight. Five games, and Winnipeg's the only Canadian team playing. It's their season home opener tonight against Boston. If you want a busy night, look at next Tuesday. All 32 teams will be in action. Okay, note to self, plan a girls' night for next Tuesday.
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1: Some increasing cloudiness as the day goes on. We'll have a high of 18. Good afternoon. I'm Marissa McFadden. Carrie Irwin is entering the race for a seat on the RM of Portage Council. Irwin, who has lived in the area for essentially her entire life, says she values the close-knit nature of the community.
2: I love the peaceful lifestyle and the neighbors that look out for one another. As a mom of two girls, I really value having a safe and welcoming space to raise my family, and I just want to make sure it continues to be a great place to live and raise families.
1: Irwin says she supports change when it's needed for growth while making sure residents have a voice. Two Ontario men are facing charges after a traffic stop on the Trans-Canada Highway near Ely led to the discovery of about $50,000 in cash. RCMP Traffic Services stopped an eastbound semi just after 2 on the afternoon of September 29th. Police officers noticed unmarked cigarettes on the dashboard before finding a package containing the cash among groceries. The men were released on appearance notices and are expected in court in January. A childhood record collection helped inspire Portage's Kelly J. DeVoe's latest musical chapter. He says formal vocal training helped prepare him for his first tribute band.
3: I've studied voice. I went to Alberta College of Music and studied voice for a year. So that really helped out when I became a singer or got into my first tribute band, which was a Van Halen band. And we did that for 3 years.
1: DeVoe toured Western Canada with the group before moving into a solo career and releasing his own albums. His career also included an appearance on the first season of Canada's Got Talent in 2012. A local organization is working to keep truth and reconciliation at the forefront through community connection. PCRC hosted an afternoon of luncheon conversation at Prairie Fusion on Tuesday. Community facilitator Hope Fashaway says the event was designed to bring people together in a welcoming, informal setting.
4: We encourage all of our Indigenous and non-Indigenous allies to attend, have conversations with each other, build connections, and build respect for each other and the communities that we share.
1: Fashaway says the hope is that people leave with new relationships and a greater understanding of one another. The gathering also featured knowledge carriers Gina Ems and Debbie Parker, who shared teachings and welcomed questions from attendees. And the Portage Regional Healthcare Foundation is broadening its focus beyond equipment for the new hospital. Executive Director Tara Pettinger says the foundation is also working with community groups and healthcare training programs. She says that includes a $30,000 contribution to the handy van for another vehicle.
5: Allow them to get more people to medical appointments, which is what we want to see. And to us, that was a huge enrichment in healthcare in our community.
1: The foundation also highlighted its new history book, The Hospital That Built a Community, which will have a book launch on November 5th. Access local news anytime and anywhere. Download our Portage Online app today.
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1: Increasing cloudiness this afternoon in Portage with a slight southwest wind. We'll have a high of 18 degrees. And tonight, those clouds stick around with a good chance of rain and a strong south wind. We'll have a low of 8 degrees overnight. Mainly cloudy again tomorrow. We'll have a high of 17 degrees. And tomorrow night will be clear with a low of plus 4. Looking ahead to Sunday, the sun will return with a high of 18. Taking a look around the region, in Brandon it is mostly cloudy and 16. Mostly cloudy and 16 in Winnipeg as well. And here in Portage, we're sitting under a partly cloudy sky. Humidity is 43% and the temperature is 16 degrees. Stay weather ready. 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
4: Increasing cloudiness today in Portage. We'll have a slight south wind and a high of 18 degrees. Those clouds will stick around throughout the evening with a good chance of rain and a strong south wind. We'll have a low of 8. Tomorrow will be another mainly cloudy day. We'll have a high of 17 degrees, and tomorrow night will be clear with a low of 4. Looking ahead to Sunday, the sun will return with a high of 18 degrees. Stay weather ready, stream us anytime, anywhere, download our Portage online app. I'm Marissa McFadden.
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2: Increasing cloudiness today in Portage. We'll have a slight south wind and a high of 18 degrees. Those clouds will stick around throughout the evening with a good chance of rain and a strong south wind. We'll have a low of 8. Tomorrow will be another mainly cloudy day. We'll have a high of 17 degrees, and tomorrow night will be clear with a low of 4. Looking ahead to Sunday, the sun will return with a high of 18 degrees. Stay weather ready, stream us anytime, anywhere, download our Portage Online app. I'm Marissa McFadden.
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0: with Use Me. Hey, I'm Sharon Church. Today is National Name Your Car Day. 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So some of our last few were the Flex, the Red Car, the Gray Car, and Dad's Car.
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1: A cloudy afternoon in Portage with a high of 18. Good afternoon, I'm Marissa McFadden. Carrie Irwin is hoping to bring a practical voice to the rural municipality of Portage La Prairie Council Table. The lifelong area resident, mother of two, and Yellow Quill School employee says she's running because she wants to help shape the community's future.
2: I've chosen to run because I'm invested in the future of this community, where I've also chosen to build my own life.
1: Irwin says she wants to listen to residents and work with other counselors to address community needs. A routine traffic stop near Ely has led to charges against two Ontario men after RCMP found approximately $50,000 in cash. Traffic services had pulled over an eastbound semi on the Trans-Canada Highway on September 29th when they noticed a package of unmarked cigarettes on the dashboard. A further search turned up the cash among groceries. Two men, aged 38 and 53, are charged with possession of property obtained by crime over $5,000. Kelly J. DeVoe has performed across Western Canada, but Portage still holds a special place in his life. The singer and tribute performer says his hometown memories extend well beyond music.
3: I had a great, you know, childhood growing up here, going to school and playing baseball and hockey. And, you know, it's my hometown. Just love Portage. Something magical about it.
1: DeVoe also remembers competing in a Seafry Battle of the Bands when he was younger. His band, White Lightning, performed Taking Care of Business. Although they didn't win, he says he appreciates that early connection with the station. A community gathering in Portage brought people together for lunch and conversation ahead of the National Day for Truth and Reconciliation. The event, hosted by PCRC, featured Knowledge Carriers, Gina Ems, and Debbie Parker. M says the gathering was an opportunity to help people better understand the significance of the day and the impact still felt by Indigenous families.
4: Just for them to have a better understanding of why this day is so important to us as Indigenous people and should be important to all, because the loss of one child is devastating.
1: She says the goal is to help community members become better allies through education, support, and open conversation. And the Portage Regional Healthcare Foundation held its first annual meeting on Tuesday at Prairie Fusion. The foundation says it has invested $6.6 million in equipment and healthcare enhancements in recent years. Board Chair Joe Massey says the foundation is focused on supporting healthcare as the new hospital nears opening.
5: Make sure others come to Portage, attract other healthcare professionals that really want to come to this region that is really exciting right now with the new hospital coming.
1: The foundation is also supporting staff training, recruitment, retention, and community health initiatives. Stay connected, stream anytime and anywhere. 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
1: Increasing cloudiness this afternoon in Portage with a slight southwest wind. We'll have a high of 18 degrees. And tonight, those clouds stick around with a good chance of rain and a strong south wind. We'll have a low of 8 degrees overnight. Mainly cloudy again tomorrow. We'll have a high of 17 degrees. And tomorrow night will be clear with a low of plus 4. Looking ahead to Sunday, the sun will return with a high of 18. Taking a look around the region, in Brandon, it is mostly cloudy and 16. Mostly cloudy and 16 in Winnipeg as well. And here in Portage, we're sitting under a partly cloudy sky. Humidity is 43% and the temperature is 16 degrees. Stay weather ready. Stream us anytime, anywhere. 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

0: 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Hey, I'm Sharon Church. My kids desperately want the yard and house decorated all spooky-like in anticipation for Halloween. I'm kind of a Christmas gal, so I told my kids, best I can do is set up the Christmas tree and we can put spider webs on that. They did not think that was a good idea, so off to the dollar store we go.
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1: Increasing cloudiness today in Portage. We'll have a slight south wind and a high of 18 degrees. Those clouds will stick around throughout the evening with a good chance of rain and a strong south wind. We'll have a low of 8. Tomorrow will be another mainly cloudy day. We'll have a high of 17 degrees, and tomorrow night will be clear with a low of 4. Looking ahead to Sunday, the sun will return with a high of 18 degrees. Stay weather ready, stream us anytime, anywhere, download our Portage Online app. I'm Marissa McFadden.

Would blasting off into space impress you, Shania Twain? We're going to talk about Joshua Kutrick just after Scotty McCreery and Hootie and the Blowfish. But first, here's Zach McPhee.

0: and the Blowfish bottle rockets. Hey, I'm Sharon Church. Let's talk about a real rocket, like one that took off into space just yesterday. Fort Saskatchewan-born astronaut Joshua Kutrick was on that rocket on the NASA SpaceX Crew 13 mission. Now, Kutrick and his wife, Heather, they live in Houston now. Like, Houston, we have a problem. Hopefully, no problems on this trip. And while he's up in space, he's going to miss the birth of their third baby. It's a six-month trip to the International Space Station, and they'll return to Earth in April next year.
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8: Increasing cloudiness today in Portage. We'll have a slight south wind and a high of 18 degrees. Those clouds will stick around throughout the evening with a good chance of rain and a strong south wind. We'll have a low of 8. Tomorrow will be another mainly cloudy day. We'll have a high of 17 degrees, and tomorrow night will be clear with a low of 4. Looking ahead to Sunday, the sun will return with a high of 18 degrees. Stay weather ready, stream us anytime, anywhere, download our Portage Online app. I'm Marissa McFadden.
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0: She's with me. I'm Sharon Church. In case you missed it, the minimum wage is going up in 5 different provinces between 25 and 40 cents. Ontario, Prince Edward Island, Nova Scotia, Manitoba, and Saskatchewan. Manitoba going up to $16.40 an hour, and in Saskatchewan, $15.70. What about Alberta? Sticking with $15 an hour, which hasn't increased since 2019. It's the lowest minimum wage in the country. Which province has the highest? None of it, at just over $20 an hour.
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beer joint with a few of the guys. 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
1: Mainly cloudy tonight in Portage, and we could see some rain. Good evening, I'm Marissa McFadden. Portage RCMP made 7 arrests during a 2-day effort targeting retail theft. The RCMP's Manitoba Integrated Law Enforcement Team led the initiative, with local General Investigative Services participating on September 12th and 26th. Those arrested included several people facing theft charges, while 2 others were also held on breach charges. Police also dealt with several other shoplifting and trespassing incidents on both days. Carrie Irwin is hoping to bring a practical voice to the rural municipality of Portage-La Prairie Council Table. The lifelong area resident, mother of 2, and Yellow Quill School employee says she's running because she wants to help shape the community's future.
2: I've chosen to run because I'm invested in the future of this community, where I've also chosen to build my own life.
1: Irwin says she wants to listen to residents and work with other councillors to address community needs. A routine traffic stop near Ely has led to charges against 2 Ontario men after RCMP found approximately $50,000 in cash. Traffic services pulled over an eastbound semi on the Trans-Canada Highway on September 29th. Officers noticed a package of unmarked cigarettes on the dashboard, and a further search turned up the cash among groceries. 2 men, aged 38 and 53, are charged with possession of property obtained by crime over $5,000. And Kelly J. DeVoe has performed across Western Canada, but Portage La Prairie still holds a special place in his life. The singer and tribute performer says his hometown memories extend well beyond music.

0: Sick.
1: I had a great, you know, childhood growing up here, going to school and playing baseball and hockey. And, you know, it's my hometown. Just love Portage. Something magical about it.
0: DeVoe also remembers competing in a C-Fry Battle of the Bands when he was younger. His band, White Lightning, performed Taken Care of Business. Although they didn't win, he says he still appreciates that early connection with the station. Stay connected, stream anytime and anywhere. 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
0: Increasing cloudiness this afternoon in Portage with a slight southwest wind. We'll have a high of 18 degrees. And tonight, those clouds stick around with a good chance of rain and a strong south wind. We'll have a low of 8 degrees overnight. Mainly cloudy again tomorrow. We'll have a high of 17 degrees. And tomorrow night will be clear with a low of plus 4. Looking ahead to Sunday, the sun will return with a high of 18. Taking a look around the region, in Brandon, it is mostly cloudy and 16. Mostly cloudy and 18 in Winnipeg. And here in Portage, we're sitting under a cloudy sky. Humidity is 33% and the temperature is 18 degrees. Stay weather ready. Stream us anytime, anywhere. 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

0: and John Mayer, phone, keys, wallet. Hey, I'm Sharon Church. Wouldn't it be nice if instead of the leaves falling to the ground, that they would just shrivel up and disappear right from the branches? Yes, yes, I know. Part of the beauty of fall are the colored leaves scattered on the ground, hearing the crunch underneath your feet, seeing those kids jump into the ginormous pile on the lawn. Oh, wonderful, right? Well, guess who has to clean up that pile? Isn't it funny how we see the world through a different lens when you're the one cleaning it?
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13: Mainly cloudy tonight in Portage with a few showers. We'll have a low of 7 degrees. Tomorrow will be another mainly cloudy day with a high of 19. Tomorrow night, those clouds will stick around with a low of 5. And looking ahead to Sunday, the sun will return with a high of 16. Stay weather ready. Stream us anytime, anywhere. 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

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I paid the tab, I turned around. Got on that phone on the way home. Ended up down the rabbit hole again. Funny how

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0: apparently we are well into cuffing season. What does that mean? Well, that means people are more likely to look for a romantic partner right now to spend the colder months with. A dating expert has created a cuffing season playbook, actually, that lays out the timeline kind of like a football season. So September, that's scouting season. Singles refresh dating profiles. They get back on the apps, start seeing who's out there. October, okay, we're in drafting season right now. This is when people start narrowing the field and focusing on their most promising prospects. November, December, okay, it's game time, holiday parties, family gatherings. Those create plenty of opportunities to pair up. And then there's January, the playoffs. The holiday magic wears off. Reality sets in, and if you're still together, you might have something. Now, Valentine's Day is the Super Bowl of love. And yes, that's the official term in this playbook. And this year, the Super Bowl actually falls on Valentine's Day.
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1: Portage Online weather.
5: Mainly cloudy tonight in Portage with a few showers. We'll have a low of 7 degrees. Tomorrow will be another mainly cloudy day with a high of 19. Tomorrow night, those clouds will stick around with a low of 5. And looking ahead to Sunday, the sun will return with a high of 16. Stay weather ready. Stream us anytime, anywhere. 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

0: roll call. Hey, I'm Sharon Church. One more week till Thanksgiving weekend. Four more weeks to Halloween. And with Christmas Day falling on a Friday this year, we are exactly 12 weeks away from the most wonderful time of the year. Unless you like to set up your tree mid-November, then we're only 6 weeks away from Christmas time. Because Christmas is not a day. No, it's a season. And maybe even a personality.
1: It's a busy time on farms and ranches as producers wrap up the harvest, bring home the bales, and evaluate their winter feeding supplies and livestock herd. Rains that caused issues for crops throughout the growing and harvest season have allowed for an extended grazing season. It's also time now for the district producer meetings, where cattle producers have an opportunity to learn more about some of the activities of the provincial and national cattle associations. Saskatchewan Cattle Association district meetings are currently underway, with meetings planned for tonight in Whitewood, Saturday in Milestone, and moving to the southwest corner of the province next week. Alberta beef producer meetings kicked off this week and move into the central area of the province next week. Manitoba beef producer meetings are set to begin October 20th and will wrap up November the 4th with an all-districts virtual discussion. For Golden West, I'm Glendalee Allen Vossler.
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2: A good chance of rain tonight in Portage. We'll have a low of 8 degrees. Good evening, I'm Marissa McFadden. A retail theft enforcement initiative in Portage has resulted in 7 arrests. RCMP say the operation included proactive work at local businesses with several people arrested for theft under $5,000. One 46-year-old man was also arrested for carrying a concealed weapon while prohibited from doing so, and he was remanded into custody. Police are also investigating a separate robbery that left a 36-year-old man injured on September 26th. Carrie Irwin is entering the race for a seat on the Rural Municipality of Portage La Prairie Council. Irwin, who has lived in the area for essentially her entire life, says she values the close-knit nature of the community.
3: I love the peaceful lifestyle and the neighbors that look out for one another. As a mom of 2 girls, I really value having a safe and welcoming space to raise my family. And I just want to make sure it continues to be a great place to live.

0: and raise families.
1: Erwin says she supports change when it's needed for growth while making sure that residents have a voice. Two Ontario men are facing charges after a traffic stop on the Trans-Canada Highway near Ely led to the discovery of about $50,000 in cash. RCMP Traffic Services stopped an eastbound semi just after 2 on the afternoon of September 29th. Police say officers first noticed unmarked cigarettes on the dashboard before finding a package containing the cash among groceries. The men were released on appearance notices and are expected in court in January. And a childhood record collection helped inspire Portage's Kelly J. DeVoe's latest musical chapter. He says formal vocal training helped prepare him for his first tribute band.
2: I've studied voice. I went to Alberta College of Music and studied voice for a year. So that really helped out when I became a singer or got into my first tribute band, which was a Van Halen band. And we did that for 3 years.
1: DeVoe toured Western Canada with the group before moving into a solo career and releasing his own albums. His career also included an appearance on the first season of Canada's Got Talent in 2012. Access local news anytime and anywhere. 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
1: Mainly cloudy tonight in Portage with a few showers. We'll have a low of 7 degrees. Tomorrow will be another mainly cloudy day with a high of 19. Tomorrow night, those clouds will stick around with a low of 5. And looking ahead to Sunday, the sun will return with a high of 16. Stay weather ready. Stream us anytime, anywhere. 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

Tim Hicks, the pilot. I'm Sharon Church. I've got your sort of sports report coming up just after Bailey Zimmerman, Chevy Silverado. But first, here's Garth Brooks, two pina coladas.

0: to night four in the new NHL season. It's kind of a light schedule tonight, only 5 games, and Winnipeg's the only Canadian team playing. It's their season home opener tonight against Boston. Now, if you're looking for a busy night, look at next Tuesday. All 32 teams will be in action. Okay, note to self, plan a girls' night for next Tuesday.
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13: Mainly cloudy tonight in Portage with a few showers. We'll have a low of 7 degrees. Tomorrow will be another mainly cloudy day with a high of 19. Tomorrow night, those clouds will stick around with a low of 5. And looking ahead to Sunday, the sun will return with a high of 16. Stay weather ready, stream us anytime, anywhere. 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

0: back in the saddle. Hey, I'm Sharon Church. Today is National Name Your Car Day. I don't think I've ever named a single vehicle. It turns out I'm not alone. Only about 8% of people actually give their vehicles a name. Do you? Do you do this? The most popular name is Betsy. People say it just fits their car. You ever meet someone who names their vehicles? They're usually really fun people. They don't treat life too seriously. You know, I guess our cars do have names. They're just not very creative. Like some of our last few were the Flex, the Red Car, the Gray Car, and Dad's Car.
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8: Mainly cloudy tonight in Portage with a few showers. We'll have a low of 7 degrees. Tomorrow will be another mainly cloudy day with a high of 19. Tomorrow night, those clouds will stick around with a low of 5. And looking ahead to Sunday, the sun will return with a high of 16. Stay weather ready, stream us anytime, anywhere. Download our Portage Online app. I'm Marissa McFadden.

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1: Mainly cloudy tonight in Portage, and we could see some rain. Good evening, I'm Marissa McFadden. Portage RCMP made 7 arrests during a 2-day effort targeting retail theft. The RCMP's Manitoba Integrated Law Enforcement Team led the initiative, with local General Investigative Services participating on September 12th and 26th. Those arrested included several people facing theft charges, while 2 others were also held on breach charges. Police also dealt with several other shoplifting and trespassing incidents on both days. Carrie Irwin is hoping to bring a practical voice to the rural municipality of Portage-La Prairie Council Table. The lifelong area resident, mother of 2, and Yellow Quill School employee says she's running because she wants to help shape the community's future.
2: I've chosen to run because I'm invested in the future of this community, where I've also chosen to build my own life.
1: Irwin says she wants to listen to residents and work with other counselors to address community needs. A routine traffic stop near Ely has led to charges against 2 Ontario men after RCMP found approximately $50,000 in cash. Traffic services pulled over an eastbound semi on the Trans-Canada Highway on September 29th. Officers noticed a package of unmarked cigarettes on the dashboard, and a further search turned up the cash among groceries. 2 men, aged 38 and 53, are charged with possession of property obtained by crime over $5,000. And Kelly J. DeVoe has performed across Western Canada, but Portage La Prairie still holds a special place in his life. The singer and tribute performer says his hometown memories extend well beyond music.
3: I had a great, you know, childhood growing up here, going to school and playing baseball and hockey. And, you know, it's my hometown. Just love Portage. Something magical about it.
1: DeVoe also remembers competing in a Sea Fry Battle of the Bands when he was younger. His band White Lightning performed Taken Care of Business. Although they didn't win, he says he still appreciates that early connection with the station. 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
1: Mainly cloudy tonight in Portage with a few showers. We'll have a low of 7 degrees. Tomorrow will be another mainly cloudy day with a high of 19. Tomorrow night, those clouds will stick around with a low of 5. And looking ahead to Sunday, the sun will return with a high of 16. Stay weather ready. 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
2: Mainly cloudy tonight in Portage with a few showers. We'll have a low of 7 degrees. Tomorrow will be another mainly cloudy day with a high of 19. Tomorrow night, those clouds will stick around with a low of 5. And looking ahead to Sunday, the sun will return with a high of 16. Stay weather ready, stream us anytime, anywhere, download our Portage Online app. I'm Marissa McFadden.
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3: Mainly cloudy tonight in Portage with a few showers. We'll have a low of 7 degrees. Tomorrow will be another mainly cloudy day with a high of 19. Tomorrow night, those clouds will stick around with a low of 5. And looking ahead to Sunday, the sun will return with a high of 16. Stay weather ready. 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